0: Baru has been rescued. Malaysian police say the pair were held for several days before the kidnappers demanded $80,000 from his mother. Police have arrested six suspects, including the person believed to have helped the 33-year-old man enter Malaysia illegally. The Singaporean is believed to have evaded parole for a drug offence and is now remanded in Malaysia for 14 days under the Immigration Act. And finally, rescue teams in Colombia are racing against time to find survivors, 2 days after a powerful earthquake killed close to 250 people. Officials say less than a day remains in the critical 72-hour window, when the chances of finding survivors are much higher. The magnitude 7.4 quake has also injured more than 3,700 people and destroyed over 9,500 homes. Rescue efforts are continuing in some of the worst-hit areas, including Cali, where crews are searching collapsed buildings for survivors.
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0: Starting with football, and Paris Saint-Germain are UEFA Cup champions for the second straight season after edging Aston Villa 2-1 in Salzburg. Hrvat Kvaratskhelia gave the Champions League holders the lead after 20 minutes, but Villa drew level through 17-year-old Brian Marju just before half-time. Marju was making his debut and became the youngest player ever to score in a Super Cup. PSG had the final say though, with Désiré Doué grabbing the winner in the 62nd minute. Defeat for Aston Villa meant that manager Unai Emery has now lost all four of his finals in the competition after also missing out with previous clubs Sevilla and Villarreal. In other football news, Xavi Hernandez is the new head coach of the Netherlands. The former Barcelona boss has signed a deal through the 2030 World Cup, replacing Ronald Koeman. It's the 46-year-old's first job in international management and his first coaching role since leaving Barcelona in 2024. Xavi also becomes the Netherlands' first foreign coach in nearly 50 years. And he won't have long to settle in, as his first match is against Germany in the Nations League next month. In other news, LIV Golf has reportedly cancelled its season-ending team championship in Michigan. The Telegraph says players have been told the tournament, scheduled for later this month, will not go ahead. It's the second tournament to be cancelled since Saudi Arabia's public investment fund announced it would stop backing LIV after this season. The move means the 2026 season will now wrap up in Indiana next weekend. And finally, Methodist Girls' School have made it 3 C Division tennis titles in a row at the National School Games. MGS were dominant in yesterday's final, sweeping Raffles Girls' School 5-0 at the Kallang Tennis Hub without dropping a single set. The victory also completed a double for the school this year, after their B Division girls won a third straight title in March. And that's your sports update. I'm Joshua Vong.
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11: Good morning. As Angel says, we are one sleep away from the weekend.
12: Yay! Hooray! And we have so much going on the show today. In this hour, your chance to win some pretty special prizes for the Formula One Singapore Airlines Singapore Grand Prix 2026. We have 3 pairs of tickets left. Oh, wait, but we only have 2 days. What are we going to do? Well, you'll have to find out.
11: Yeah, the name of the contest is Singapore GP Scramble. In the meantime, though, we got another contest to play. Oh, we're just teeming with prizes today.

0: me non-nourishing sea eel soup. Now you can find out more on their Instagram page. It's Linkus, LINKUS_Singapore.
1: And I gotta tell you, when it comes to mantis prawns or mantis shrimp, they are my absolute favorite, okay, because they're like a cross of my two favorite crustaceans. They're a cross between like prawns and lobster.
0: I was going to say praying mantis, but okay.
1: But yes, awesome. And you got to go and try it over at Linkus, okay? Now, all you're going to do is a bit of counting. We're going to play you a clip from the song Lizzo, About Damn Time. Mm-hmm. Two words you got to keep track of. And once again, I got to tell you, please don't count it all together. Lump it together. Give us one number. You have to tell us how many times you hear one word and how many times you hear the other word, okay? Okay. The words today to look out for is light and right.
0: Light and right.
1: Light and right. How many times you hear the words light? How many times you hear the word right in this? Turn

0: All right, your prize for now is $150 worth of vouchers from Linkus. Now, they were founded in Fujian quite some time ago in 2004, and they're China's pioneer Minan restaurant, having opened their second Singapore outlet at Takashimaya. Now, their menu is rooted in southern Fujian's rich culinary heritage, so you can expect dishes like their Fujian rice wine marinated runny yolk mantis prawn,
1: ooh,
0: and their nourishing

0: Ooh, that was a tricky one. Just when you think it's over, it's not.
1: Yeah. I know Angel was counting away. I was like, well, I hope she misses the last few. No?
0: I don't think I did. I don't think I did. So I got, should I say?
2: Or no, no, no, no. Don't say it.
0: Really?
2: Say,
0: but
2: say.
0: I got, no?
2: No, no, no, no, no, no.
0: Just in case, no?
1: Sure, people smart la. Okay. See, I already see answers coming through via the WhatsApp already, okay? But are they correct?
0: 5 and 4.
1: I'm not going to say.
0: 3 and 8.
1: We will find out in just a little bit, but keep them coming through, all right, via WhatsApp 8855-0920.

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3: All right, whether you're heading down to PIE towards Changi or towards Tuas, there are situations in both directions. The first towards Changi is at Jalan Yunus, a broken down vehicle, and the other is towards Tuas after the KJE, same situation. Elsewhere on the TPE towards the PIE after Pasir Ris Drive 8, avoid lane 3, a vehicle's broken down. And again on the PIE towards Changi at Lorne Roads exit, a vehicle's broken down there as well. Lots of heavy traffic all over the place, so please stay extra safe.
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0: And we're calling out to Cassandra. I love that name, Cassandra. Hello, hi, good morning.
1: Good morning.
2: Good morning.
0: Good morning.
2: Is that Cassandra?
1: Yes.
2: Good morning.
0: Do people call you Cassie or Sandy?
1: They call me Cass.
0: They call you Cassie. Can I just tell you, you share the same name as one of my favorite actresses, Cassandra Peters. She was famous for playing Elvira, Mistress of the Dark.
2: Oh my goodness, that makes you sound really old, Tim O. Okay, Cassandra, what are you up to right now?
1: I'm on the way to work.
2: Okay, all right.
0: And hopefully you will reach work with a nice prize in your pocket. Okay, for now though, let's do a bit of counting. I mean, the fact of the matter that we're calling you means probably got good news for you, okay? But for everybody just tuning in, the words to look out for in this clip are lights and right. Take a listen.
1: Lights

0: Angel just giving it away a lot of the answer today.
1: But what Cassandra knew the answer anyway, right?
0: She did. What was the answer? How many lights, how many right?
2: Three lights and five right.
0: Three lights and five right. You are right!
1: Congratulations, Cassandra. You've won $150 worth of vouchers from Linkers. I hope you like some Southern Fujian cuisine because you're going to be enjoying it. And you could be enjoying it at their second Singapore outlet at Takashimaya.

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0: All right, let's take a look at what's happening on the roads. I need to get to my screen. What we do know, though, is our Mr. Glenn Ong is on the way to the airport right now. And we know this because he messaged in to get us to say hello to Ken Meng, who is blasting KISS 92 right now. Good morning, Ken Meng.
6: Good morning. See, this is what I mean. We are here at KISS 92, the grab station of the nation.
0: Yes, we are. Thank you so much for tuning in. Remember to get our boy to the airport safely. The rest is not your responsibility. Okay, on the BKE towards the PIE after the SLE, please avoid the rightmost lane and accident. Also on the AYE towards the MCE after Jurong Town Hall Road, a vehicle's broken down there as well. On the ECP, mind you, towards Changi after Marine Vista, Glenong, look out for a broken down vehicle. And on Bishan Road towards Bishan Street 14, an accident after Ang Mo Kio Avenue 1, avoid lane 1. Let us know if you spot anything else. It's 8855-0920.
6: Hang tight. Coming right up, your chance at winning passes to the Formula One Singapore Airlines Singapore Grand Prix.
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1: She's been called the first female superstar of Indian cinema and worked in Telugu, Tamil, Hindi, Malayalam, and Kannada. Born Sridevi Kapoor and known as Sridevi, she was born today in 1963. It's Thursday, the 13th of August.
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1: On the PIE towards Changi after Thompson Road, a broken down vehicle. Also on the BKE towards the PIE after the SLE, avoid lane 1, an accident. And on the AYE towards the MCE after Jurong Town Hall Road, a vehicle has broken down. Elsewhere on the ECP towards Changi, a vehicle having trouble after Marine Vista. Let us know if you spot anything at all, okay? It's 8855-0920.
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5: These are your news headlines. I'm Joshua Vong. Singapore could tap its $10 billion Future Energy Fund to support a nuclear power program in the future. The Finance Ministry revealed this in response to questions from a parliamentary committee examining the fund and Singapore's future energy transition. But it stressed that no decision has been made to deploy nuclear energy. Singapore will undergo an assessment by the UN's atomic watchdog next year to determine whether the country is ready to make an informed decision on nuclear power. The ministry says the fund will not be used to pay for that assessment. Former Deputy Prime Minister S. Jayakumar has published a book detailing previously unpublicised cabinet discussions behind three of Singapore's key political laws. Released by the Straits Times Press, Creating Three Unique Singapore Laws, an Inside Story, reveals the debates behind the elected presidency and the group representation constituency and non-constituency MP schemes, all of which were originally conceived by founding Prime Minister Lee Kuan Yew. Mr. Jayakumar, who was involved in their development, said the three laws were controversial, but their underlying aims remain relevant. They are safeguarding Singapore's reserves, ensuring minority representation, and providing for opposition voices in Parliament. A former 17-year administrative assistant at an international school has won $20,000 in compensation after an employment tribunal ruled she was unfairly dismissed. She returned to work last year after cancer treatment, but her employer rejected her doctor's advice for light duties and home-based work, calling her evidence insufficient. It restricted her rehabilitation appointments and demanded she work 5 days in office. She eventually resigned. The tribunal found the school failed to reasonably accommodate the woman's health needs and ruled that her resignation, under rising stress, amounted to constructive dismissal. A Singaporean who allegedly entered Malaysia illegally and was later kidnapped with his Singaporean girlfriend in Johor Bahru has been rescued. Malaysian police say the pair were held for several days before the kidnappers demanded $80,000 from his mother. Police have arrested six suspects, including the person believed to have helped the 33-year-old man enter Malaysia illegally. The Singaporean is believed to have evaded parole for a drug offence and is now remanded in Malaysia for 14 days under the Immigration Act. And finally, rescue teams in Colombia are racing against time to find survivors, 2 days after a powerful earthquake killed close to 250 people. Officials say less than a day remains in the critical 72-hour window, when the chances of finding survivors are much higher. The magnitude 7.4 quake has also injured more than 3,700 people and destroyed over 9,500 homes. Rescue efforts are continuing in some of the worst-hit areas, including Kali, where crews are searching collapsed buildings for survivors.
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0: Kiss92. All the great songs in one place.
6: Good morning. Welcome to the big show. It's Angel and the Bro. And rev those engines. It is time to play the Singapore GP Scramble.
1: That's right. This is the game where we take the world of racing and give it a serious case of road rage for your brain. Now, what we've done is we've jumbled up your favorite F1 icons, and it's your job to put them back in the right lane. Okay, so just to give you a little snippet of what's happened over the past 2 days. On Tuesday, we had Sebastian win because Sebastian unscrambled Arnold Irons and figured out that it spelt out Lando Norris.
6: Yeah, and then the following day, wow, this one.
1: We had Tanya.
6: Yeah, hit Lime Waltzen. I would not have been able to figure that out. But hit Lime Waltzen, when you unscramble those letters, mix them around, gives you Lewis Hamilton.
1: Okay, so we had Sebastian and Tanya win on Tuesday and Wednesday, obviously, because Monday was a holiday. Right now, we are remaining with we have three remaining envelopes. One pair of Friday Pit Exit Grandstand tickets with a paddock tour, one pair of Saturday pit exit passes, grandstand passes with a paddock tour as well, and one pair for Sunday for those pit exit grandstand passes with a paddock tour as well. So three of those pairs of tickets, all of them coming with paddock tours, and each one of them for a different day. We have Friday, Saturday, and Sunday.
6: That's right. And you know what? We will leave it in your hands. Leave it to you to figure out which prize you are going to walk away with, okay? Now, step one of this contest is, well, Angel's about to give you the anagram. You have to figure out what the answer is. And then once you figure out the answer, if you get chosen, then you will get to choose one of these three envelopes, and then you'll find out what your prize is.
1: Yep, and that's, so we have envelopes A, B, and E remaining. I'm going to give you the anagram, and then you're going to text in the answer to 8855-0920. I'm only going to reveal the anagram once, okay?
6: This is like that show.
1: Once.
6: Allo, allo, I will say this.
1: I will say this only once, but in proper English, all right? If you're ready, here is today's anagram. Tax, revamp, pens.
6: Oh, wow, that's a tough one. That is a really, really tough one.
1: Okay, text us in right now, 8855-0920.

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3: It's going to be fair skies today, says the Met Service. Temperatures 26 to 34 degrees.
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5: In the KPE tunnel towards the TPE, a broken down vehicle after the PIE. Also in the PIE, speaking of which, towards Tuas after the KJE, look out for a vehicle that's having trouble there as well. Finally on Sungai Road, heading towards Jalan Besar, right before Jalan Besar, in fact, avoid lane 2, a broken down vehicle. Wherever you are, stay safe.
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7: Yes,

0: All right, we are calling out to Sam. Pick up, pick up.
1: Hello,
2: good morning. Good morning, Sam. It's Angel and the Bro from The Big Show. Yeah, can hear the excitement in his voice. First question, though. Sam, is it short for Samuel? Is it Samson or is it Han Sam?
1: Sam.
0: It's just Sam. Sam. Okay, Sam. Have you been to the Formula One Singapore Airlines Singapore Grand Prix ever?
1: Always wanted the experience.
0: Oh, well, you know what, but Sam? If you do manage to unscramble today's anagram, you may just be able to go this year between the 9th and the 11th of October, Sam.
2: Yeah, you're going to pop your F1 cherry.
1: We're building a climate
0: site. Yes, yeah. Okay.
2: So, we have given you the anagram, okay? Remember, you unscramble it properly, you get the name of a driver, all right? We'll leave it to Angel to give you the anagram once again.
0: Okay, here was today's anagram. Tax, as in pay your taxes, all right? Revamp. And pens, as in the tools that we write with, okay? So, tax, revamp, pens. Sam, tell us who the Formula One driver is.
1: It's Max Verstappen.
2: Max Verstappen is correct!
0: Yeah. Congratulations, Sam! Now you only have
1: one thing left
0: to do. Tell us, which envelope would you like? A, B, or E?
2: Decisions.
1: You
2: want to
1: pick for me?
0: Oh, me? Angel, pick for you?
2: Cannot la. You have to pick yourself
0: because,
2: la.
0: Because then people will say it's Kelong. No one. I tell you what, Sam, you pick A for Angel, B for boy, or E for elephant.
1: A. Okay.
0: Hey, all right. That was the one I was going to pick as well, Sam.
2: Because A for Angel,
0: correct,
2: is it?
0: That's correct.
2: Yes. All right, so we're going to go with A.
1: I'm feeling yucky.
2: All right, okay, let's go with A. I'm going to tear open the envelope. Okay, let's see. What is on the inside?
0: All right, Sam. Sam, what's your last name, Sam?
1: Cheong.
0: Okay, Sam.
2: Okay, Sam Cheong.
0: Sam Cheong, we'd like to say congratulations. You and someone else are off to the Formula One Singapore Airlines Singapore Grand Prix on Friday with that pair of pit exit grandstand passes and paddock tour tickets. Congratulations!
1: Thank you so much.
2: All right, you have yourself a great time, and don't forget this contest brought to you by the Formula One Singapore Airlines Singapore Grand Prix 2026.
0: That's right, Fast Cars Global Stars, one epic weekend. You can book now at singaporegp.sg.
2: And don't forget, tomorrow, another chance for you to play the Singapore GP Scramble.
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2: These are your news headlines. I'm Joshua Vong. More than 500 fake websites impersonating the Home Affairs Ministry and seven Home Team agencies have been taken down. The MHA said yesterday that the Home Team Science and Technology Agency, which had also been impersonated, detected these websites on Monday. All the identified websites were taken.
1: Here's your news from The Straits Times.

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7: Good morning, good morning, good morning, and welcome to The Big Show. It's Angel and the Bro, and joined with a very special guest right now. The same way the US has a Martin Scorsese, here in Singapore, we have a Jake Lowe.
8: Oh, wow.
1: Yes, yes.
8: High praise.
1: You know what? We see so much potential in you, Jake.
8: Thank okay. you so much.
1: Now, yeah. Jake is a director and a director of photography based here in Singapore. Okay, let's just clear this up. What's the difference between a director and a director of photography for those that may not know?
8: So director of photography does the he decides like what lens to use, how the camera should be moved, what kind of lighting he's going for, and then he translates the director's vision into a visual. So if, let's say, the director said, oh, I want it to be a moody shot, you know, this character is crying. And then maybe the DOP, the director of photography, would say like, oh, maybe we'll do a dolly in.
1: We keep
8: the lighting soft and blue.
7: Wow, okay. Dolly in. I haven't heard terms like this since I graduated from mass communications, which happens to be our alma mater, right?
8: Yep.
7: Although many, many years apart. Now, speaking of which, though, obviously you, much younger than the rest of us here, graduated from mass communications in the year 2015.
8: 15,
7: okay. So that's only 11 years. And the reason why I want to bring that up is because just taking a look at the stuff that you've done, you've kind of put out quite a lot of work in only 11 years since graduation.
8: Oh, I mean, like, at the start of my career, it was mostly like music videos and corporate content. But nowadays, I'm trying to pivot towards like a more narrative film space. I've done two short films so far. A third one is on the way. We're in progress.
1: Okay, so let's speak about your latest short film, Manhole, from 2025. Now, you and your new fiance, I'm just going to say and put it out there, Shahista. Yes, Shahista is the same name of the girl that's going to be joining
7: what
1: the big show at the towards, well, in a couple of weeks. I think she's only got like 11 days left. Your Manhole had its international premiere in competition for Fantasia 2026, which is North America's largest genre film festival held yearly in Montreal. And you and Shahista just got back from that. Tell us how that made you feel being selected as one of the films and what Manhole is about.
8: Wow. I mean, that was such a huge honor, you know, being part of Fantasia, you know, because growing up, not growing up, like when I was starting
7: out. Not to be very old like that.
1: You're still
7: growing up.
8: I mean, when I first got into this film space, Fantasia was one of those festivals that, you know, people ask me, oh, Jake, your films would do well in Fantasia. And then, you know, when I got the email, I was like, whoa, I was so shocked. And having that acceptance into the festival and having won this special mention of the jury was really, you know, quite affirmative for a local filmmaker like myself.
7: Yeah.
1: Congratulations. Yeah. What is Manhole about?
8: So Manhole is about a man stuck in a drain hole. But ultimately, it's about how different people of different social classes interact with one another. And it's about conditional help. You know, sometimes when, you know, you want to help someone, but there's something holding you back. Mm. Like, why aren't you going all the way?
7: Yep.
8: These are questions that I ask myself sometimes as well.
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7: I tell you what, we're going to go on to the Big Show TV. 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
1: So join us on YouTube and Facebook. 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
1: On the AYE towards the MCE after Tuas West Road, a broken down vehicle. Also on Upper Bukit Timah Road towards Woodlands, right before the PIE exit, an accident, avoid lane 4. And also on the AYE towards Tuas at the entrance to Jurong Town Hall Road, look out for a broken down vehicle. Wherever you are, stay safe.
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3: Welcome back to The Big Show. This morning we're talking with Singaporean director Jake Low. I wouldn't say heavily promoting, but very, very proud of him. He's doing a lot of work right now. Just came back from Montreal. And it's all about his new short film, Manhole, which has been doing really, really well, to great audiences, reactions. And we want to ask him how he manages his time, okay? Because the busy, busy period right now when it comes to the film, the promotion, is also a time where you should be preparing for your upcoming wedding in November.
4: Yes.
3: How are you juggling that?
4: Well, I have not. Me and my fiance, Shaista, we just split, you know, like the workload. She's managing most of the RSVP stuff. I'm doing most of the vendor liaising. It's just taking it step by step, you know.
1: Are you excited?
4: Yes, very excited.
1: You better be, because she's sitting right next to you.
4: Yeah.
3: Well, it's great. You know, just leave it to her. This way, anything goes wrong, you can say, hey, it was all you.
1: It's a team effort. Come on.
4: Yeah.
1: All right, so we're talking about Manhole, which is your latest movie. And just to let you know, if you do want to watch it, it's showing at Singapore Shorts on the 28th of August at 8 p.m. at Oldham Theatre. I'd never actually heard of Oldham Theatre, so I looked it up. It's at the National Archives of Singapore. It's at 1 Canning Rise. So it's around the Fort Canning area. If you want to go, I'd say support local, because, you know, this is the only way we will ever be recognized globally, is when our country and our people actually watch our films and movies. You have another movie that you're working on right now. Tell us a little bit more about that.
4: Oh, that one is it's actually in conjunction with SCATE. So it's part of this program called Film Facilitation Mentorship, where people get to submit their pitches.
3: Yep.
4: And then fortunately, my pitch won. So me and four other filmmakers, we each got a $10,000 grant.
1: Oh, nice.
4: Yeah.
1: Okay.
4: And then we are working on our individual short films based off that. And then I'm working with a mentor, this director called Le Qiyuan. And then he's been helping me a lot. And then we've been developing this story. And right now we are in post-production
1: of
4: that film. It's called Hell Notes. Yeah, it's called Hell Notes.
3: Is it a horror movie? Please tell me it's a horror movie.
4: There's supernatural elements to it. It's about two spirits robbing a Joss Paper shop.
1: Oh, wow. Yeah.
3: What
1: okay.
3: a great time to talk about it, because today is the start
1: of Hungry Ghost.
4: Yeah, exactly.
1: and that's also going to be 8-9 minutes long?
4: I think 11 or so.
1: 11 minutes long. Mm.
4: Yeah.
1: You spoke about getting that $10,000 grant. What are challenges being a filmmaker here in Singapore?
4: I think the biggest one is money.
1: Funding, yeah.
4: The funding. And also having that support from local audiences. And not just support from your fellow colleagues, you know, because in the media industry, everyone supports each other, you know. But then outside of that bubble, I think that the challenge is to get regular audiences that aren't involved in the media industry to really be active supporters, you know, buying tickets, showing up for events. That's a challenge still.
1: Yeah.
3: Well, you know, speaking of challenges, I mean, these are things obviously you were well aware of before you decided you wanted to make this your career. Okay. And as we know, I mean, we heard this yesterday when we were talking to
1: Anthony Chen.
3: You know, I mean, it's not a big money making venture. You know, not everybody's going to be given this multi-million-dollar budget to make their films and draw this ridiculous salary. A lot of it is hard work, just driven purely by passion. Why did you choose to get into filmmaking? I mean, because you're still very young. You know what I mean? There are going to be a lot of sacrifices you're going to be making.
4: Yeah, and that's the thing. Because I'm young, I can afford this time to really try it out. Yeah, try it out. And then if anything fails, I can find a corporate job or work in some media company. Yeah, like basically that's the reason why. If I don't try it now, I'll probably grow up and regret it.
1: Yeah. This is like job dipping, right? Although this is your passion, you also did a lot of other work with the government and with other companies as well before actually doing this. Mm. Okay, let's talk a little bit more to Jake on The Big Show TV. Join us on Facebook and YouTube. Time right now, Timo,
3: is... I should get a drum roll. 9:24.
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1: Lots of that residual peak hour traffic all over the place. 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
1: Born in Romania, he relocated to Vienna before immigrating to the US at the age of 12. He achieved global stardom for portraying Bucky Barnes and the Winter Soldier in the Marvel Cinematic Universe. Sebastian Stan is 44 today. It's August the 13th.
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5: These are your news headlines. I'm Joshua Vong. More than 500 fake websites impersonating the Home Affairs Ministry and seven Home Team agencies have been taken down. The MHA said yesterday that the Home Team Science and Technology Agency, which had also been impersonated, detected these websites on Monday. All the identified websites were taken down by Tuesday. The seven Home Team agencies are the Singapore Police Force, the Central Narcotics Bureau, the SCDF, the ICA, the Singapore Prison Service, the Home Team Academy, and HTX. MHA said there is no evidence so far that the fake websites have been used to scam others or fish for information from the public. A parliamentary committee has found that the projected costs of schemes under the Pioneer Generation Fund exceeded its remaining balance by about $785 million. The committee was reviewing government spending when it made the discovery. It found the fund's balance as of March last year was $5.17 billion, compared with the estimated liabilities of $5.96 billion. It has urged the government to keep monitoring the fund's sustainability and review payouts as healthcare costs rise. The fund supports Singaporeans born on or before December 31, 1949, through healthcare and other benefits. The Ministry of Finance says the government will top up the fund when necessary to meet its commitments. The seventh lunar month, also known as the Hungry Ghost Month, starts today. And authorities are reminding people to keep shared spaces clean while paying respects to the dead. During this month, many Taoists and Buddhists make food offerings and burn joss paper to honour their ancestors. The National Environment Agency says joss paper should only be burned at designated areas. It also encouraged people to burn smaller amounts to reduce smoke and ashes, avoid scattering joss paper, and clear offerings after prayers. Turning to world news, efforts to end the Iran war appear to have hit another roadblock, with Tehran saying there has been no progress in reviving an interim agreement with the US. An Iranian source says the two sides remain divided over commitments made under the deal reached in June. The Strait of Hormuz also remains closed, with Iran insisting it will not reopen the vital shipping route until its conditions are met. The uncertainty, along with fresh attacks on ships in the region, push oil prices slightly higher overnight, with Brent crude settling at just under $89 a barrel. And finally, White House Press Secretary Karoline Leavitt will leave her role at the end of this month. US President Donald Trump says she is stepping down to spend more time with her family. Leavitt, who became the youngest person appointed White House Press Secretary, has held the role for the past year and a half. Mr. Trump says she will remain one of his top outside advisors and play a role in Republican efforts ahead of the midterm elections.
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1: On the PIE towards Tuas at the entrance to Bedok North Avenue 3, look out for a broken down vehicle. Also on the KJE towards the BKE, an obstacle before Sungai Tengah Road, avoid lane 2. And on the PIE towards Changi after the TPE, avoid lane 4. Wherever you are, stay safe.
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6: That's the big show with Angel and the bro, Tim O. And of course, this morning we've been joined by Singaporean filmmaker Jake Low. Congratulations once again on Manhole. We look forward to your next project. We're also looking forward to attending your wedding at the end of the year, just putting it out there. But, you know, we were just talking on the Big Show TV about harsh truths, you know, and you were just sharing with us very interesting piece of information that after you pay the crew and all the production, all the logistics fees and all that after this film, you're left with how much?
7: $78.
1: You're lucky to be left with any money at all.
7: Yeah, I mean, exactly.
1: And I'm sure there are a lot of times where you have to come out with your own cash, you know, beg, borrow, steal from friends, family and fools. But, I mean, it is the start of a glorious career for you, because I've seen some of the stuff that you've done and I think you have a lot of potential. So yeah. I'm hoping this goes very far for you.
6: No pressure.
1: No pressure at all.
6: But that's it. I mean, you know, coming out of that, where you're talking about, you know, the sacrifices and all that, things that people need to know, they decide they want to follow in your footsteps. But what are the rewarding things? What are the great things that come along with this career?
7: Oh, wow. To see your creative visions come to life. I think that's one of the most rewarding things. To have that recognition from your fellow peers that, oh, you know, Jake, like whatever you're doing is on the right track. And also getting to meet a lot of talented people. I think that's quite of that's part of the whole a benefit of being in this industry. You get to meet a lot of talented people, and you get to see the backbone of the Singapore creative industry. You know.
1: Yeah. I think if there's anything that we can take away from this, is support local. Even yesterday as well with Anthony Chen's movie, now with Jake Low's movie, you know, screening on the 28th of August at 8 p.m. For Singapore Shorts. This is happening at the Oldham Theatre at Canning Rise. So go book your tickets before they're all sold out, and keep your eye on Jake Low. Remember that name.
6: All right, wow. Jake, thank you very much, bro, for coming in today.
7: We wish you so much.
6: The best, not just in Manhole, but your upcoming film as well. And as a big fan of Supernatural Hantu films, I'm looking forward to Hell Notes.
7: Thanks, man. Appreciate it, guys.
6: All right, back to the music and Kiss 92. This is Kanye West.

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1: 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Coming up next, Hot Takes with Carrie Chong. 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
3: Cloudy skies is what we can expect today. Temperatures 26 to 34 degrees.
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0: Kiss 92, all the great songs in one place. DJ Snake and Aluna George with You Know You Like It. At about 9:46, we hope you like it. You know you liked it. This has been The Big Show with Angel and the Bro.
1: That's right. And we'd like to say thank you very much to up-and-coming director and director of photography, Jake Lowe. Look out for his latest short film, Manhole, showing at Singapore Shorts at the end of August. If you miss anything at all, you can always head to our YouTube, Facebook channel, or you can also listen to our podcast, which we upload on a daily basis.
0: Angel.
1: Yes.
0: You know, tomorrow is the start of the weekend.
1: That
0: feels like we just got out of a long weekend, and now it's back to the weekend again.
1: Don't you just love short weeks?
0: Yeah, and we're going to end the work week here on The Big Show with a big bang. In fact, two big bangs, okay, because we still have the Singapore GP Scramble to play.
1: That's right. Brought to you by Formula One, Singapore Airlines, Singapore Grand Prix 2026. If you've been following the show all week, you will know that we have envelopes B and E remaining. And envelope B or envelope E, each one of them contains a pair of pit exit grandstand tickets with a paddock tour, either for Saturday, which is qualifying, or Sunday, which is race day. So those are the two tickets left.
0: Yes.
1: And not two tickets. Those are the four tickets left, the two pairs left, and we're going to give them both out tomorrow.
0: All right. So if you haven't won, and I know there are some people who have been texting and saying, oh, we've been waiting all morning to play this contest. Some of them even got time to draw nice pictures and all that sent to us on WhatsApp. If you haven't had a chance yet to get through, tomorrow you have two more chances, okay? And these are arguably the best prizes of the entire bag.
1: Absolutely. So thanks so much for joining us. We're going to be back again tomorrow morning at 6.
0: All right, this is Angel and Bro saying bye-bye, handing things over to Carrie Chong.
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1: Que me pongo matadora y se puso asqueroso, Nati. 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

0: Brand new this week on Kiss 92. That's Matadora from Carol G. Got me Carrie Chong with you all the way till 1 o'clock today. Happy Thursday.
1: You know what?
2: The hot take of the day.
0: Okay, I just found out that today is the first day of the Hungry Ghost Festival. And so it'd be interesting to do this. I've always thought that, you know, Singapore has come so far. You know, Singaporeans, we're all about advanced technology, high-tech infrastructure, hyper-modern efficiency. But yet, we can be extremely superstitious. Don't you think? Yeah, like, ooh, car accident, buy 4D. Hungry ghosts, don't step on the offerings, don't go swimming, don't move house. Or when you're gambling, don't tap on a person's shoulder because you'll wipe away all their luck. Or wear red underwear for good fortune. Right? But at the same time, you turn up at the office and you're all like, okay, let's get started on our Zoom meeting. What's on the agenda? I think the word I'm looking for is pantang. Yeah. For a society that is so modern, we are extremely pantang. Do you agree? Yes or no? 8855-0920 WhatsApp for your take. Time right now, it's coming close to 10:15.
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3: KISS 92 weather.
4: All right, according to the weatherman, we are looking at partly cloudy conditions for the day. Temperature will range between 26 and 34 degrees Celsius.
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0: One of my favorite songs, Zed featuring Foxes, and that one called Clarity, right here on Kiss 92 with me, Kerry Chong. Good Thursday morning.
1: You know what?
2: The hot take of the day.
0: All right, for a society as modern as Singapore, we are an extremely pantang bunch of people. What do you think? 8855-0920. Jackie, who says, I'm a Christian. As much as I hate all the burning during the Hungry Ghost month, I just grumble under my breath. I also avoid wearing all black because I don't want to scare people when I'm in the car park at night or getting in and out of lifts. I also try to get home before midnight. Ha! See? You are. We are pantang in some way or another, big or small. Although I have to say, okay, black, not as scary as white. You've seen it, right? I am more about feng shui than being superstitious. Okay. CL says, good morning, CC. Morning. Of course, pantang, or else how the masters earn money. Masters. Okay, you mean the ones that actually do their thing during the month, right? And then there's ge tai also, which always fascinates me because it's an entire month of just celebrating and going all out. So today's hot take of the day: for a society that's so modern like Singapore, we are quite the pantang bunch. What are your superstitions? What are you pantang about? 8855-0920. Get in touch.
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7: These are your news headlines. I'm Joshua Vong. The government says it will top up the Pioneer Generation Fund where needed, after projected costs were found to exceed its remaining balance. A parliamentary committee found the fund had about $5.17 billion remaining against estimated liabilities of $5.96 billion, a gap of around $785 million. The fund supports Pioneer Generation Singaporeans through healthcare subsidies and other benefits. The committee has urged the government to continue monitoring its sustainability, particularly as healthcare costs rise. Charity fundraiser Child Aid is getting a new look this year. The event, organised by The Straits Times and The Business Times, is moving out of the theatre and becoming a free two-day outdoor festival at UOB Plaza in November. It will feature live performances and family-friendly workshops, with performers from different generations taking part. Proceeds will go to The Straits Times School Pocket Money Fund and The Business Times Budding Artist Fund, which supports children and youth from lower income and underserved backgrounds. Malaysian Prime Minister Anwar Ibrahim has been discharged from hospital after undergoing surgery for a hernia. The 79-year-old had an elective laparoscopic procedure on Monday to treat a para-umbilical hernia. His medical team says the procedure went smoothly and he was kept under observation before he was discharged yesterday. China's homegrown C919 passenger jet has made its first international commercial flight, some 3 years after plying only domestic routes. Operated by Air China, the jet flew from Beijing to Mongolia's capital, Ulaanbaatar, yesterday. The C919 is produced by the state-owned Commercial Aircraft Corporation of China, or COMAC, and designed to compete with Boeing 737 and Airbus's A320. Beijing hopes the domestically produced plane will reduce China's reliance on foreign technology and expand its presence in the global aviation market. And finally, a major oil spill off the coast of Oman is rapidly becoming one of the world's worst in years. The slick comes from a grounded tanker carrying Russian crude and has now begun reaching the Omani mainland. Satellite analysis suggests it now covers more than 2,000 square kilometres, up from just 45 square kilometres in late July. The spill is now threatening a protected marine reserve that is home to coral reefs, endangered turtles and rare humpback whales.
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0: Lucas Graham with Mama Said, right here on KISS 92. Mama Said, Hungry Ghost Month, okay? Don't go swimming, don't step on kimchua. What are the superstitions? Because, you know, for a society that is as modern as we are quite bantang la.
1: You know what?
2: The hot take of the day.
0: Yeah, that's what we're talking about today. 8855-0920. Eddie says, wow, when free, shaking leg, don't say, today nothing to do, so free. Next moment or the next day, a long list of stuff will be waiting to be cleared. Ah, that's so true. Aloysius, happy Thursday to you. It's time to visit Pulau Hantu. I never been before. Wait, that's an actual island? Okay. I haven't been, so yes, anybody who's been, please let me know, okay? Derek, who says, well, whether it's superstition or not, better to be safe than sorry and avoid unnecessary trouble. 8855-0920, that's our hot take of the day. For a society as modern as Singapore, we are an extremely bantang bunch. What do you think?
1: Let's kick it off!
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0: On the roads on a Thursday morning, let's look out for an accident on the PIE towards Tuas. This is on Lane 2 after Paya Lebar Road. And then we got breakdown of vehicles on SLE towards the BKE after Upper Thompson Road on Lane 2. And Lane 3 of the ECP also backed up because of a vehicle broken down. This is towards Changi after Marine Parade. Aside from that, faulty traffic lights at Sealing Avenue, Changi South Avenue and Laguna Green Junction, so look out for that. Roadworks as well on Lane 3 on Dunnan Road towards the city after Whitley Road. Be safe as you drive.
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0: Calvin Harris with Summer right here on Kiss 92. All the great songs in one place. Happy Thursday.
1: You know what?
2: The hot take of the day.
0: For a society that is as modern as Singapore is, we are quite the bantang bunch. Are you superstitious? I mean, even outside of the Hungry Ghost Festival, right? We are like, oh, you know, 4D numbers when it comes to a car accident, or don't step under ladders, don't open umbrellas at home. But when Hungry Month begins, right, it's like we go into hyper bantang mode. 8855-0920. L, who says, personally, I think it's just something passed down by our parents and grandparents. I'm not superstitious at all. Just yesterday, I picked up two young passengers who were scared to head home late because of the 7 month. I told them I've driven late at night for years and have never seen a real ghost. Just drunk ghosts, gambler ghosts, stingy ghosts, and Western ghosts. Peter says, don't go home late. That's what my mom always told me. Riggs, good morning to you. I'm very pantang. For me, the only thing is usually I will not acknowledge strange smells in a secluded area. I once smelt frangipanis at night while in an army camp and straight away got goosebumps, shivers. Can I just tell you, I have a frangipani tree sitting in my garden, a huge one too. Although, touch wood lah, okay, I have not seen or heard or anything. In fact, there's barely a smell. We got smell. Okay, this is from Chris, who says, oh, medical staff working in hospital, especially A&E, cannot say not busy or eat pao, tio pao, or suddenly very busy. What? So to eat or not to eat the pao? I wear wet underwear weekly, but no tiok 4D or toto. I'm still a bantang person. So is it red undie day to day, Chris? Okay, you know what? Forget I ask. TMI. A hot take of the day for a society that's as modern as we are. We are quite the bantang bunch. What do you think? Get in touch. 8855-0920.
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4: 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What are the harsh truths about going into filmmaking?
5: 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And also the things that you see online, for example, like now I'm here, I'm having this nice interview, you know, I won special mention of the jury. On the way to the award ceremony, I was still getting rejection emails from other film festivals, you see. So for every like 100 rejections, maybe you get one good one.
6: Of course.
5: So that's it's not all like smooth sailing, I guess. 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And the thing is to never give up. 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Yep. Like, I'm just left with $78.
6: Oh,
2: 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Don't miss The Big Show with Glenn, Angel and Tim. Back tomorrow morning from 6 on Kiss 92. All the great songs in one place.
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0: Ray featuring Hans Zimmer with that one called Click Clack Symphony right here on Kiss 92. Guess what? She's been spotted out and about with the one and the only hottie, Michael B. Jordan. Ha! They make such a good looking couple, don't you think? It is a Thursday with me, Carrie Chong. Good morning.
1: You know what?
2: The hot take of the day.
0: Okay, so we're talking about Bantang superstitions because it is the first day of the seventh month. Mark, who asked whether I was Bantang, I wouldn't say I am. I don't follow a lot of the traditions, but if I do see offerings, I will respect the boundaries. I won't step over it. I will keep a safe distance, you know. And yes, I do knock on hotel doors when I check in. So you decide. CL who says, oh, the bao situation with the hospital, right? It just means no baos during shifts for nurses, or else need to ta bao patients. Yeah. You try buying baos for them, they will stare at it in horror. Hing who says, yeah, Singapore is probably one of the most advanced countries in modern, but probably because we are Asian, so being pantang is all right. It's a psychological effect for us to feel safer, as long as we're not overdoing it, disrespecting other religions, or 走火入魔. It means walk into the fire and become the demon. I think it's okay. Yeah, don't go overboard. That's what he's saying. Choi, choi, choi. Have a great day. Thank you very much, Hing. Clifford says, I remember as a kid that my mom would not allow us to use the broom on the first day of Chinese New Year because it would sweep away the luck. Oh, yeah. I guess I do that too. The one about not swimming during Hungry Ghost, right, stands true. And I suppose that's what happens when it's passed down from the older generations. Okay, got one here from Ken who says, there are definitely some things overly done or misunderstood by people who don't understand them. These people just monkey see, monkey do. However, a lot of them are cultural or religious, and there are sciences behind them. I don't mean to undermine or make fun of these superstitions. I just want to hear what your thoughts are. So yes, our hot take of the day today got a little spicy. What are the traditions or the superstitions that you're going to keep to for the seventh month, if you do, that is? Time right now, it's 11:15.
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0: According to the Met Service, it is mostly cloudy for today on a Thursday, so good time to bring out the laundry, maybe get some vitamin D too. But stay hydrated, it's still going to be a hot day, 26 to 34 degrees on average.
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0: Lenny Furtado, that one's featuring Timbaland right here on Kiss 92 with Promiscuous. It is a Thursday. Good morning. Almost lunchtime pretty soon. 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Coming up on the agenda, since it is a Thursday, right? If you ever suspect that somebody is filming you using one of those Meta glasses, I'm always on the lookout, okay? Especially with the technology, you can never tell these days. Anyone with glasses, sus. What should you do? People online are responding at a tip or a hack that's been going around that says you should do this one thing to stop the recording. It is as simple as opening your mouth. What should you do? Stick around to find out right here on Kiss 92. It is the 13th of August, a Thursday.
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5: These are your news headlines. I'm Joshua Vong. Workers' Party Chief Pritam Singh has been barred from practicing law in Singapore after being struck off the role of lawyers. The Court of Three Judges, the highest disciplinary body for the legal profession, made the decision this morning over his conviction for lying under oath to a parliamentary committee. Mr. Singh, who is an MP for Aljunied GRC, was a non-practicing lawyer. Both the Law Society and Mr. Singh agreed that the high threshold needed to avoid being struck off had not been met. He was convicted on two counts in February last year and lost his appeal against the conviction in December. The government says it will top up the Pioneer Generation Fund where needed, after projected costs were estimated to exceed its remaining balance. A parliamentary committee found the fund had about $5.17 billion remaining against estimated liabilities of $5.96 billion, a gap of around $785 million. The fund supports Pioneer Generation Singaporeans through healthcare subsidies and other benefits. The committee has urged the government to continue monitoring its sustainability, particularly as healthcare costs rise. More than 500 fake websites impersonating the Home Affairs Ministry and seven Home Team agencies have been taken down. The MHA said yesterday that the Home Team Science and Technology Agency, which had also been impersonated, detected these websites on Monday. All the identified websites were taken down by Tuesday. The seven Home Team agencies are the Singapore Police Force, the Central Narcotics Bureau, the SCDF, the ICA, the Singapore Prison Service, the Home Team Academy, and HTX. The MHA said there is no evidence so far that the fake websites have been used to scam others or fish for information from the public. Moving to world news, rescue efforts in Colombia are entering a critical stage, 3 days after the country's strongest earthquake this century. The 7.4 magnitude quake has killed 265 people, injured more than 3,500, and left almost 500 others still missing. Crews are racing to find survivors as the critical first 72-hour window closes. This is the period when those trapped beneath the rubble have the best chance of being found alive. More than 11,000 homes have been destroyed, leaving thousands of families homeless. And finally, millions of people across the UK and Europe were treated to a spectacular solar eclipse, the region's most dramatic in nearly 30 years. In the UK, the moon covered more than 90% of the sun in many areas, while parts of Greenland, Iceland, and Spain experienced a total eclipse. In parts of Spain, the sun was completely blocked for almost 2 minutes, briefly plunging the skies into darkness. A total solar eclipse happens somewhere on Earth roughly every 18 months, but in any one place, it can be a once-in-centuries event.
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3: 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Kiss

0: Lato and Mariah Carey, you Uncle Big Energy, the remix for you here on Kiss 92. All the great songs in one place with me, Carrie Chong. Happy Thursday.
1: The Agenda.
0: Okay, so you've seen these Meta glasses, like smart glasses, right? It is really cool. You can take photos, videos with it, but therein lies the problem. People online are saying, is there a way to stop people filming you? Because unknowingly, right, this person wearing a pair of glasses can seem very innocent or innocuous until you realize you're being filmed. And then what should you do? Well, there is a hack that people online are saying it might help, at least to stop the reel from being uploaded. Start singing a Disney song. Oh, yeah. So the logic behind this is that Disney goes after people who don't license their music, and social media platforms will recognize the song and stop it from being uploaded or even muted. In extreme cases, it could lead to legal action. Now, what does the copyright include? It covers lyrics, melody, and composition. So yes, even if you're just singing it, it comes under music copyright laws. Of course, Meta says, well, there is built-in privacy into their smart glasses, and they take filming without consent very seriously. Well, who's to stop anyone from filming, really? So, which Disney song are you going to go for? I think I'll choose this one.
2: Let it go, let it go. Can't hold it back anymore. Let it go.
0: And then, of course, I'll go rip the glasses off the person's face. How about that?
3: K-I-S-S. Woo! So fresh!
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0: All right, we got an obstacle that's been spotted on the PIE towards Changi at Stevens Road exit, so look out for that. A breakdown on the PIE towards Tuas after KJE, and blackout of lights at Changi South Avenue 2 and junction of Avenue 3. Roadworks to look out for MCE towards AYE after Keppel Road on Lane 1, and also on the AYE towards Tuas after Keppel Road. Avoid lane 1. Be safe.
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1: Kiss 92, the sounds of Trine, and that one called Hey Soul Sister. Carrie Chong with you all the way till 1 o'clock. What's for lunch today? If you missed out today on the big show, okay, to win those tickets to the Formula One Singapore Airlines Singapore Grand Prix 2026, which is happening in October, guess what? Tomorrow, being a Friday, we're going to double your chances of winning. So, yes, two more prizes, two more pairs of tickets. So far, we've given it away to Sebastian on day one. He got the Friday pit exit grandstand tickets. And then Tanya walked away with tickets to Saturday. Today, Sam won a pair of tickets to the Friday pit exit grandstand. And we've thrown in that paddock tour as well. So you know your chances are pretty good tomorrow. 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
6: Separate rooms. All right. Getting closer. 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
8: Separate blankets.
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4: All the great songs in one place.

Barry Chong, all the way till 1 o'clock. I am craving a big bowl of ramyeon. Yeah, the instant kind. Yeah. The junkier, the better. Throw in a soft-boiled egg, maybe a slice of craft cheese, and then 3 fish balls. I know it's non-conventional, but I'm a fishball kind of girl. So the more the merrier. CL says, ooh, vegetarian today, maybe double egg prata. Sounds good. All right, coming up next, you know what's good as well? I've got that prize, all thanks to Harbour Skin. It's a 4-step kombucha skincare set worth $220. Check them out at their website at harbourskin.sg. And then come back, let's play Wrong Answers Only. Right here on Hot Takes, it's Imagine Dragons. In the meantime, on KISS 92. Give me some time.

0: Goddess featuring Juicy J and Motion, right here on Kiss 92. That is brand new this week on our playlist. Good afternoon. What time is it? It is...
1: Faster lah, time to play. 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
0: One more time.
1: 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Wrong answers only.
0: Okay, my kanchong, okay? 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
0: Okay, let's take you back to school. 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
0: Cloudy for a big part of the day. Temperature will reach a high of 34 degrees. It is currently 31 on average outdoors.
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0: Kiss 92, the sounds of Bruno Mars, and When I Was Your Man. See? Regrets. Too late for that. All right, time for this.
1: Wrong answers only.
0: We've got that prize worth $220, all thanks to Harbour Skin. It's a four-step kombucha skincare set if you want to win it. The question for today is how to tell your parents you flung all your exams at school. Remember those days? Yep, report card time is always a very painful time, for me at least. R says they gave the wrong test paper, la mum. That's why. I like this one. Ed says, teacher says, wrong answer only. Chris, I will say that I got all the grades for all subjects. A2, B3, C5, D7, E8, F9 for my prelims. True story, whore. I've got this one from L, who says, ooh, mommy, you see, I got red for my marks, for my exams. 红运当头. That means very good. Yeah, very hot and very lucky. Peter says, ooh, I got a lot of red ends and black ends in my report card, so not suitable to show you. Dan said, the exam was too easy and I was told to close one eye. Also can pass, right? So I closed one eye, but then my other eye also needed to rest. And so in the end, I closed two eyes. And that's how I completed the exam. By sleeping. I love that. Thanks so much, Dan. Keep your answers coming in, but make sure it's the wrong one, okay? Because that's the name of the game. The right answers don't count. How to tell your parents you flung all your exams. Wrong answers only. WhatsApp at 8855-0920. It is a Thursday, 13th of August.
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7: These are your news headlines. I'm Kimberly Tan. Students and staff at Sinming Secondary School in Haogang were evacuated this morning after a bomb threat. The school says it was alerted at about 8:30 a.m. and immediately moved everyone out as a precaution. Police searched the premises but found nothing suspicious. Everyone was accounted for and students have since returned to class. It is not yet known how the threat was delivered to the school. Workers' Party Chief Pritam Singh has been barred from practicing law in Singapore after being struck off the roll of lawyers. The court of three judges, the highest disciplinary body for the legal profession, made the decision this morning over his conviction for lying under oath to a parliamentary committee. Mr. Singh, who is an MP for Aljunied GRC, was a non-practicing lawyer. Both the Law Society and Mr. Singh agreed that the high threshold needed to avoid being struck off had not been met. He was convicted on two counts in February last year and lost his appeal against the conviction in December. More than 2.4 million Singaporeans will receive a special cash payment of $400 to $600 from September 9th to help with the rising cost of living. The payment is for citizens aged 21 and above who live in Singapore, have an accessible income of no more than $100,000 and own no more than one property. The amount will depend on their income and the annual value of their home. No application is needed. Those who link their NRIC to PayNow by August 30th will receive the money earlier, while others will be paid later through Giro or GovCash. Former Deputy Prime Minister S. Jayakumar has published a book detailing previously unpublicized cabinet discussions behind three of Singapore's key political laws. Released by The Straits Times Press, Creating Three Unique Singapore Laws, an Inside Story, reveals the debates behind the elected presidency and the group representation constituency and non-constituency MP schemes, all of which were originally conceived by founding Prime Minister Lee Kuan Yew. Mr. Jayakumar, who was involved in their development, said the three laws were controversial, but their underlying aims remain relevant. They are safeguarding Singapore's reserves, ensuring minority representation, and providing for opposition voices in Parliament. Malaysia has stopped issuing passports valid for more than 10 years after some travellers ran into problems checking in for flights overseas. The Immigration Department says some airlines were confused by the unusually long validity periods, even though international aviation rules do allow them. Malaysians who already hold such passports can get a free replacement valid for up to 10 years. For now, Malaysia will only issue passports with a maximum validity of 10 years until the problems with airlines are resolved.
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1: Hello, can I speak to Jay, please?
0: Speaking.
1: Hey.
0: Hi, Gary.
1: Hi. Wow. You got psychic power. How come you know it's me? Very good, very good. Okay, so today for that prize worth $220 from Harbour Skin.
2: Wrong answers only.
1: How to tell your parents you flunk your exams?
0: I will tell my parents every time you will tell me that I score well, you'll bring me to overseas. But I know this year the economy is not so good. So I purposely score all right for you.
1: 帮你省钱, is it?
0: Yeah.
1: Congratulations! What a good son you are. Help mommy save money. What are you up to right now?
0: Just parked my car and going for lunch.
1: I see. What are you eating today?
0: Nasi lemak.
1: Oh, why must be so secretive? All right. Enjoy your lunch and, of course, have a fantastic Thursday, okay? Jay, thanks so much for tuning in to Kiss 92.
0: Same. Thank you.
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1: All right, just two incidents to look out for. Traffic is heavy on Bencoolen Street, heading towards Bras Basah Road after Prinsep Street. Some congestion there. A vehicle has broken down as well on the PIE towards Tuas. This is after Tampines. Buckle up. Be safe as you drive.
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0: 2029, that is the targeted release year of the sequel to K-pop Demon Hunters. Yes, 3 years or more. Goes to show it's a lot of effort, a lot of time and money, of course, that goes into making an animation film. That one taken off the movie, of course, that just blew up in our faces. Huntrix with Golden. It's Kiss 92, all the great songs in one place with me, Gary Chong. I am really happy to have been here with you on a Friday Eve. Let's head into the rest of today with a big smile on our faces. And then look forward to Friday because weekend's right around the corner. So put on your big girl or big boy panties and say, here I come. All right, catch you tomorrow on a Friday. 10 to 1, only right here on Kiss 92.
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6: 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And also the things that you see online, for example, like now I'm here, I'm having this nice interview, you know, I won special mention of the jury. On the way to the award ceremony, I was still getting rejection emails from other film festivals, you see. 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
6: 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Yep. Like, I'm just left with $78.
7: Oh,
3: 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Don't miss The Big Show with Glenn, Angel and Tim. 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All the great songs in one place.
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0: That's Tyler with Chanel here on Kiss 92. All the great songs in one place. It is Charmaine Pois with you here on Kiss Cafe, your company till 4 here on Kiss 92. Glad to be here, inching closer to the weekend together with you. And let me get you through this afternoon first. I do have on the way for you the sounds of Bebe Rexha, Rihanna on the way, the Chainsmokers as well. And later on the show, gonna bring you Travel Thursday as well, because it is Thursday. And I've got very exciting news if you are someone who loves to travel to Europe or within Europe as well, just like I do, because I keep returning to Spain and you like to take all these domestic flights there and so on. Lots of changes, okay, that have passed legislation recently. If you want to find out what rules they've kept, what kind of changes they have put into place, and when exactly will this be implemented, you stay tuned. I got details on the way for you later on from 3 to 4 p.m. here on Kiss 92. Right now, the time is 1:15.
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0: Partly cloudy skies above. Temperature a high of 34 degrees Celsius, a low of 26.
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0: That's Rihanna with Take a Bow right here on Kiss 92. All the great songs in one place. It is Charmaine Pua with you here on Kiss Cafe and talking about Rihanna. She is remembering her roots. Now, she grew up in Barbados, of course, and she just brought her three kids, RZA, Riot, and Rocky, to visit her childhood home in Barbados. And you know what? You can actually do the same too. Now, you can't enter the place, but they have kind of protected the area. It's a colorful bungalow she grew up in, and it was designated a cultural landmark back in 2017. So they kind of fenced it up. They even changed the road name to Rihanna Drive, so you know exactly where you're headed to. And fans are now able to see where Rihanna spent part of her childhood. Kind of cool, huh? Not sure whether I'm going to make plans to go to Barbados. And I can't believe I'm going to quote Justin Bieber, but never say never, right? Coming up for you in just a while, I do have your news update for you. Plus, on the way still, I do have that Honey and Bloom Premium Collection worth $100 to give out. This will be later on the show, so if you want to stick around for it, you know where you got to be. It is Kiss Cafe with me, Charmaine Pua.
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3: These are your news headlines. I'm Kimberly Tan. Students and staff at Sinmin Secondary School in Haogang were evacuated this morning after a bomb threat. The school says it was alerted at about 8:30 a.m. and immediately moved everyone out as a precaution. Police searched the premises but found nothing suspicious. Everyone was accounted for and students have since returned to class. It is not yet known how the threat was delivered to the school. Workers' Party Chief Pritam Singh has been barred from practicing law in Singapore after being struck off the roll of lawyers. The Court of Three Judges, the highest disciplinary body for the legal profession, made the decision this morning over his conviction for lying under oath to a parliamentary committee. Mr. Singh, who is an MP for Aljunied GRC, was a non-practicing lawyer. The Law Society told the court that cases involving dishonesty almost always lead to a lawyer being struck off unless there are exceptional circumstances. Mr. Singh's lawyer accepted that those circumstances did not apply in his case. He was convicted on two counts last year and later lost his appeal. More than 2.4 million Singaporeans will receive a special cash payment of $400 to $600 from September 9th to help with the rising cost of living. The payment is for citizens aged 21 and above who live in Singapore, have an assessable income of no more than $100,000 and own no more than one property. The amount will depend on their income and the annual value of their home. No application is needed. Those who link their NRIC to PayNow by August 30th will receive the money earlier, while others will be paid later through Giro or GovCash. Lebanon has condemned what it calls Israel's systematic destruction in the south of the country, accusing it of violating international law. A deal reached in June calls for Hezbollah to disarm, Israeli forces to gradually withdraw, and the Lebanese army to deploy in the area. But Israel's defense minister says troops will remain in a security zone and are continuing to destroy underground infrastructure and homes. Prime Minister Nawaf Salam says government buildings and places of worship have also been destroyed. The U.S. says a permanent Israeli military presence in southern Lebanon would not be consistent with the agreement. And finally, the organizers of the Eurovision Song Contest have changed the rules on which countries can stage the contest. The annual competition is one of Europe's biggest TV events, and the winning country would normally host the following year. But under the new rules, a country could be prevented from hosting if it is involved in an armed conflict or if there are wider security concerns. The change comes after controversy over Israel's participation, which led five countries to boycott this year's contest.
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0: That's Doja Cat, Need to Know, right here on Kiss 92. All the great songs in one place. It is Charmaine Pouin with you here on Kiss Cafe, your company all the way till 4 here on Kiss 92. And you need to know this, okay? If you are going to be shopping for something for your home, whether it's a new sofa, maybe you've got new electronics you want to pick up, maybe you want to get yourself a new bed, a bed frame, and more. 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
0: Couple of accidents to warn you about. First, on the BKE headed towards Woodlands. Accident happened after Woodlands Avenue 3. Avoid lane 4. If you're on the PRE moving towards Changi, another accident happened after Thompson Road. So please drive safe.
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0: That's Adele with Chasing Pavements right here on Kiss 92. All the great songs in one place. It is Charmaine Pua with you here on Kiss Cafe, your company till 4 on Kiss 92. And if you're chasing a prize, I do have that on the way for you in the next hour. Honey and Bloom Premium Collection worth $100. And this is where you get very tasty honeys. And they mix it with all natural ingredients as well. We're talking about natural fruits, nuts and spices and more. If you want to find out more, stay tuned. Promise. It's coming up for you in the next hour right here on Kiss 92. Still on the way as well, the sounds of Pink, Le Sserafim, and more. Keep it tuned to Kiss Cafe.
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5: 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Do we get to go again? 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
4: Separate rooms. All right. Getting closer. 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
4: 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Yes, that is true. So I'm a big fan of this whole sleep in separate rooms thing. 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

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Good love in the morning. Get on top, my. I pleasure you for the moment. This don't come with no warranty. You want it, but can't afford it. My

0: It's Ariana Grande for you, Petal, right here on Kiss 92. All the great songs in one place. It is taken off her latest album. Charmaine Pua with you here on Kiss Cafe, your company till 4 on Kiss 92 with a prize still to give away. If you want to get your hands on the Honey and Bloom Premium Collection worth $100, you stay tuned. Your chance coming up in just about 15 minutes or so. Right now, though, I did promise I'm going to tell you how to score yourself passes to the Formula One Singapore Airlines Singapore Grand Prix 2026, right? Yes, it's going to make its return once more. And this week on the big show, they are playing something called Singapore GP Scramble, giving you a chance to score yourself pairs of tickets. Now, what you have to do is just use these anagrams that they're giving you to unscramble and find out which driver's names they are anagrams for. And each day, the winner gets to pick an envelope winning whatever prize is within the envelope. Now, so far, I believe they've already given away three pairs of tickets. Two of them are Friday Pit Exit Grandstand tickets, one of which comes with the paddock tour. One of them is a pair of Saturday Pit Exit Grandstand tickets. And up for grabs still, okay? There's still the Saturday Pit Exit Grandstand with Saturday Paddock Tour and another Sunday Pit Exit Grandstand with Sunday Paddock Tour tickets up for grabs. If you want to win this, make sure you tune in tomorrow to The Big Show. They're going to give away two pairs of tickets tomorrow, so make sure you give it a shot, all right? 6 to 10 a.m. in the morning with The Big Show. 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The time now is just about 2:17.
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0: Partly cloudy skies above, temperature a high of 34 degrees Celsius, a low of 26.
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0: It's Passenger with Let Her Go right here on Kiss 92. All the great songs in one place. It is Charmaine Pua with you here on Kiss Cafe, and I hope you're not going to let this chance go. A chance for you to win a Honey and Bloom Premium Collection worth $100. It's all natural artisan honey from Poland, and it's cultivated by a family-run bee garden. They blend it with natural fruits, nuts, and spices, and some favorites include the matcha honey as well as raspberry honey as well. 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And if you want to win this prize, super simple, okay? Time for you to drop me a WhatsApp and tell me, what is the website to find out more about the brand I'm giving away the prize from? 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
4: These are your news headlines. I'm Shahzad Haq. Classes at Xinmin Secondary School have resumed after students and staff were evacuated this morning following a bomb threat. The school in Haogang says it was alerted at about 8:30 a.m. and immediately moved everyone out as a precaution. Police searched the premises but found nothing suspicious. It's not yet known how the threat was delivered to the school, nor how long the disruption lasted. Police are investigating 270 people for their suspected involvement as scammers or money mules. The 185 men and 85 women are believed to be linked to over 660 cases of scams, where victims lost around $5.4 million. The scams involved variations such as e-commerce, phishing, as well as investment scams and job scams. The alleged offences include cheating, money laundering, or providing payment services without a licence. If convicted, offenders could face imprisonment of up to 10 years or a fine of up to $500,000 or both. A 47-year-old woman has been arrested for allegedly hurting her teenager at a shopping mall in Havelock yesterday. Police say they were alerted in the afternoon to the incident at 2 Havelock Road, where the Havelock 2 shopping mall is located. According to a post on Facebook, which has since been deleted, a person who runs a shop in the mall wrote that a mother hit her child with a staff member from a nearby tuition centre standing nearby. A 13-year-old girl was taken conscious to the National University Hospital. A U.S. jury in Chicago has awarded $29 million in damages to the family of a UN employee killed in a 2019 Boeing 737 MAX crash. Michael Ryan, an engineer with the UN World Food Programme, was among 157 people killed when the Ethiopian Airlines plane went down. His widow brought the case against Boeing. It's one of the final remaining lawsuits linked to the two deadly 737 MAX crashes in 2018 and 2019, which killed 346 people in total. The aircraft manufacturer has apologized and acknowledged that anti-stall software was implicated in both accidents. And finally, South Korea's Incheon Airport has overtaken London Heathrow and Singapore's Changi to become the world's busiest international passenger hub. It handled 38.4 million international passengers in the first half of the year. That put it ahead of Heathrow's 37.8 million and Changi's 34.5 million. The new title comes on top of Incheon being ranked the world's best airport for service quality for a 12th straight year, cementing its place among the world's leading aviation hubs.
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0: That's Kobe Kelly for you. Song called Try, right here on Kiss 92. All the great songs in one place. It is Charmaine Pua with you here on Kiss Cafe, and maybe you tried to win this prize from me, the Honey and Bloom Premium Collection worth $100. Unfortunately, I do only have one of these prizes to give away today. If you didn't win it, not to worry, you can try tomorrow, all right? But in the meantime, on the line with me right now is Ray. Ray, tell me, what are you up to on this Thursday?
1: Oh, I'm having tuition. I'm tutoring this, my student.
0: You're tutoring the student and also listening to Kiss 92 at the same time?
1: No, as in I actually joined the competition when I just parked at the car park.
0: I see. Okay, maybe you can share this prize with the kid you're tutoring as well. I don't know. I've got a Honey and Bloom premium collection worth $100 to give away. All you need to do, Ray, is tell me, what is the website to find out more about the brand I'm giving away the prize from?
1: And it's definitely www.honeyandbloom.sg.
0: Yes, it is. Congratulations, Ray. The prize is yours.
1: Thank you, Charmaine. Thank you, Kiss 92.

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1: Just one for now on the TPE moving towards the SLE. A vehicle has broken down at the SLE BKE exit. Drive safe.
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0: That's Dua Lipa for you. Blow your mind. Mwah. Right here on Kiss 92. All the great songs in one place. Charmaine Poix with you here on Kiss Cafe. And if you are someone who travels to Europe pretty often, or you're intending to go soon and you're already shopping around for tickets, well, I've got some stuff to update you with in terms of flying within Europe, okay? They have added some rules to the legislation and it might change the way you book your tickets. 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
3: This morning we're talking with Singaporean director Jake Low. What are the harsh truths about going into filmmaking?
4: 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On the way to the award ceremony, I was still getting rejection emails from other film festivals, you see. 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
4: 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And the thing is to never give up.
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2: It is Romine Pois with you here on Kiss Cafe with your Travel Thursday. And if you have ever traveled within Europe, you might have fallen prey to a cheap budget flight only to find out about all the things you have to add on, right? All the things you thought could be included, suddenly you have to pay a lot more for. Stuff like seat selection, adding a bag in the overhead compartment, or even check-in as well. All these hidden areas where they can charge you more so that it looks cheaper at first sight. And we know it's also quite hard for consumers to make claims, right? Because there's different ways to request for compensation. Each of them have different forms to fill. In fact, it's so hard for people to figure it out. Apparently, they're sitting on 3.2 billion euros worth of compensation fees that should have been paid out but were not claimed. So now there's some changes to that as well. And after approximately a decade or so of discussions, the EU has finally approved a new legislation changing airline rules that have not been adjusted for over 20 years. And these will benefit consumers when traveling from 2027. I'm going to share more about some of these rules in just a bit. Stay tuned to find out more right here on KISS 92. It's now 3:16.
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2: Partly cloudy skies above. Temperature a high of 34 degrees Celsius, a low of 26.
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2: It is Charmaine Pua with you here on Kiss Cafe, and we're talking about the travel shakeup that just hit the European Union. And if you're planning to take a trip to Europe or within Europe, you're planning to buy tickets from European airlines, this is going to be very useful for you to know, okay? After a decade of discussions, the EU has officially made changes to the legislation on travel within the region, and it's a change that came in for the first time in 20 years. Some things still remain to protect consumers, like the compensation after a 3-hour delay, a cancellation with less than 2 weeks to the flight, scale payouts per distance, and so on. And airlines who fall under this legislation, they must now advise consumers of how to make the claims using standard forms. Now, these forms are going to be same across the European Union, and airlines must give the consumers the details within 4 days of the end of the trip. Also, when consumers make claims, they have up to 9 months to fill in the forms and submit it, and airlines have to pay compensation within 30 days of this claim. However, they can still refuse to pay if the disruption was beyond their control. Sure, you might say, how does this really affect me? Most times there are no disruptions. Well, they've also made changes to how airlines sell tickets, including what comes with the package. If you want to find out more, stay tuned. I've got the details for you in just a bit here on Kiss 92.
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10: These are your news headlines. I'm Shahzad Haq. Workers' Party chief Pritam Singh has been barred from practicing law in Singapore after being struck off the rolls. The Court of Three Judges, the highest disciplinary board for the legal profession, made the decision this morning over his conviction for lying under oath to a parliamentary committee. Mr. Singh, who's an MP for Aljunied GRC, was a non-practicing lawyer. The Law Society told the court that cases involving dishonesty almost always lead to a lawyer being struck off, unless there are exceptional circumstances. When asked if he would reapply to be reinstated as a lawyer, Mr. Singh said he had no comments to make. Singapore deals with vulnerabilities by adopting a just-in-case approach instead of a just-in-time mentality. Defence Minister Chan Chun Sing says this means investing ahead of time, even in capabilities that are not fully appreciated until they're needed. Speaking at the Public Health and Occupational Medicine Conference, Mr. Chan noted it's insufficient to merely manage known vulnerabilities. He says Singapore must think about unknowns in medicine and public health so that it's ready to respond accordingly. This also means keeping servicemen healthy and safe so they remain deployable if and when a crisis hits. Singtel's first quarter profit fell more than 71%, dropping to $818 million. The group attributed the dip to exceptional gains from the sale of a partial stake in Airtel and the InTouch Gulf Energy merger in the same quarter in 2025. Singtel's underlying net profit rose 21%, reaching $831 million, and its earnings before interest, taxes, depreciation and amortization grew 8.7%. Operating revenue fell 3.1%. Singtel says this was due to continued intense price competition. Singtel shares fell 0.7% after the business update to $4.26 just before noon. In Australia, social media giant Meta has taken down more than 750,000 accounts that it suspected were held by teenagers under 16 years old. 462,000 Instagram accounts were deactivated, along with more than 290,000 Facebook accounts. This comes after Australia imposed a world-first ban on social media for those under 16. The law came into force in December. The government says platforms have failed to take sufficient steps to comply with the law, citing studies that show more than 8 in 10 affected by the ban were still on social media early this year. Tennis legend Rafael Nadal is bringing his academy to Southeast Asia. A Rafael Nadal tennis centre will launch in Indonesia in 2028, opening as part of the new Samara Lombok Resort. The centre will have 4 tennis courts and 4 paddle courts. It will offer programs for players of all ages and abilities using a training methodology Nadal and his team developed. The original Rafa Nadal Academy in Spain has produced players including Norway's Casper Ruud and rising Filipina star Alexandra Ayala.
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2: It's Charmaine Pois with you here on Kiss Cafe with your Travel Thursday, talking about the recent changes to the EU air passenger rights. And this applies to any airline within the European Union. Now, it's thanks to this legislation that was recently passed, it helps to protect more consumer rights. Now, if you bought a return flight but you missed the first outbound flight, airlines can no longer cancel the second flight or charge you extra for it. If you spelt your name wrongly and you need to change it, they're supposed to change it for you for free as well. And if your flight was cancelled for whatever reason, airlines must find you the fastest possible alternative by plane, train or bus within 3 hours. And if they don't, you can actually claim up to 400% of your ticket price. Moreover, if you're travelling with a child aged 14 or younger or a traveller with disabilities, you can also sit together for free without having to pay additional fees to book the seats together. Every passenger also will be legally entitled to a small personal item to fit under the seat, and base fares that they quote to you right from the beginning, they must include carry-on cabin luggage. Now, this probably does mean that fares are going to look more expensive on the surface, but the airlines are also told that they may offer cheaper tickets for passengers who decide to travel without hand luggage. So it's more of an opt-out to get a discount rather than an add-on with additional fees. So that's the way they're changing the shopping for this. I think out of all the changes, this particular one is probably my favorite rule because it makes it easier to shop and see which available fares are the cheapest. And you know me, right? I'm definitely going to be going around with a luggage for sure. Now, here's the catch, okay? While the legislation was signed at the end of July recently, airlines are given 12 months to prepare for this change. So these rules, they should kick in fully 100% only by mid-2027. So in case you're planning your next trip to Europe, just know this is what you're entitled to.
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2: Okay, taking a look at the roads right now. A couple of vehicles have broken down. First, on the KJE headed towards the BKE after Sungai Tengah Road, avoid lane 5. Also, on the KJE headed towards the BKE after Senja Road. In addition, slow moving on the PIE moving towards Tuas at the CTE SLE exit. And there's a blacked out traffic light at the junction of Punggol Road and the TPE slip road to Aogang. So please drive safe.
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0: That's Later, brand new Chanel's. Fresh this week here on Kiss 92. All the great songs in one place. It is Charmaine Pua with you here on this Thursday. Honestly, I woke up this morning. I was like, wait, what day is it? Is it Monday? And then I realized it was Thursday and things felt so much better. Well, coming up for you, I do have Yumiko. She's here to take over and she's going to have you all the way till 8 p.m. counting down the minutes, the seconds until you knock off. And tomorrow's going to be Friday. So if you're excited for that, if you want to find out what kind of things you can get up to over the weekend and the week ahead as well, I have that sorted for you tomorrow. Friday forecast happening on the show, so make sure you tune in 1 to 4 p.m. on Kiss Cafe. In the meantime, have a great remainder of Thursday.
1: 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All the hits Kiss. Right here.
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4: 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Charlene, Susan.
6: Separate TV.
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6: That means they have one on their own.
5: Yeah. No. Do we get to go again? Because Glenn's not here.
4: Okay. Go ahead.
5: Separate rooms.
4: Separate rooms. All right. Getting closer. Still no.
6: Separate blankets.
4: Ding, ding, ding. Yes, that is true. So I'm a big fan of this whole sleep in separate rooms thing. Oh. I know Angel is not.
5: Rooms?
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5: no.
4: Yeah. My wife was like, kill you before I let you sleep in a different room.
5: Let's start with the blankets first.
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0: Emotions. And that's a wrap, the brand new one this week from Cortez featuring Juicy J. That one's called Motion right here on Kiss 92. All the great songs in one place. It's Miko. And yes, happy Thursday. Now, welcome to the one day, literally one day just before the weekend, okay? So, looking at the time, I believe less than 24 hours to go before we can really, really say TGIF. So, hang in there with me. Gonna be yours all the way till 8 p.m. And as you know, every Thursday, I do have a couple of thrifting Thursday tips that is coming up. But right now, let's go back to the music first. I've got the sounds of Chaperone and Rob Thomas on the playlist next. It's 4:15. Good afternoon.
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3: It's Professor Owl Kim here. 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Your next lesson with Professor Kim starts at 8. 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
2: Kiss 92 weather.
0: Temperatures reaching a possible high of 34 degrees. Right now, it feels like 31 degrees outside. No signs of showers, and it is just partly cloudy.
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1: And that's Maroon 5 featuring Wiz Khalifa with Payphone right here in Kiss 92. All the great songs in one place. It's Miko, and today being a Thursday.
0: Thrifting Thursday.
2: How much?
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2: I know. I'll pay.
4: I'm an adult now. I can make my own decisions.
1: All right, so what is happening from the 14th to the 16th of August? Only you got to head on down to Plaza Singapura, okay? Because, well, you know, when they say when life gives you lemons, right? 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I think they are at Plaza Singapura as well. 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
9: These are your news headlines. I'm Shahzad Haq. More than 2.4 million Singaporeans will receive a special cash payment of $400 to $600 from September 9th. To help with the rising costs of living. The payment is for citizens aged 21 and above who live in Singapore, have an assessable income of no more than $100,000, and own no more than one property. The amount will depend on their income and the annual value of their home. No application is needed. Those who link their NRIC to PayNow by August 30th will receive the money earlier, while others will be paid later through Giro or GovCash. A 47-year-old woman has been arrested for allegedly hurting her teenager at a shopping mall in Havelock. Police say they were alerted yesterday afternoon to the incident at 2 Havelock Road, where the mall is located. According to a post on Facebook, which has since been deleted, a person who runs a shop in the mall wrote that a mother hit her child with a staff member from a nearby tuition centre standing nearby. A 13-year-old girl was taken conscious to the National University Hospital. Singapore could tap its $10 billion Future Energy Fund to support a nuclear power program in the future. The Finance Ministry revealed this in response to questions from a parliamentary committee examining the fund and Singapore's future energy transition. But it has also stressed that no decision has been made to deploy nuclear energy. Singapore will undergo an assessment by the UN's atomic watchdog next year to determine whether the country is ready to make an informed decision on nuclear power. Prime Minister Lawrence Wong has sent his condolences to Chinese Premier Li Qiang on the death of former Premier Zhu Rongji. Mr. Zhu, died in Beijing yesterday, 2 months shy of his 98th birthday. PM Wang paid tribute to Mr. Zhu's foresight and resolve in advancing China's economic reforms. He called Mr. Zhu an old friend of Singapore, noting how he was an early supporter of the Suzhou Industrial Park and proposed the ASEAN-China Free Trade Area. PM Wang said the late Premier's vision has been borne out, with China now a key economic partner for Singapore. And finally, Royal Caribbean's Navigator of the Seas is extending its stay in Singapore from 6 months to a full year. From October, travellers can hop on 2 to 5 night cruises to places like Penang and Phuket, as well as other stops in Malaysia, Thailand and Vietnam. The ship will now be based here till October 2027. Bookings open on August 19th.
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0: And that's Rihanna with Only Girl in the World right here in Kiss 92. All the great songs in one place. It's Miko, and let's turn back time, okay? Remember the days when we had loads of ice cream vendors and the ice cream carts all around Singapore? Yeah, and I remember as a child, right, my grandparents would bring me to one of the uncle and aunties downstairs, and I would always choose the one with a wafer biscuit or the one that is wrapped in the rainbow bread, right? I think it's a loaf of rainbow design bread, and it's really very pretty. Now, unfortunately, you know, they have been around for decades, right? But it seems like the numbers, they are dwindling down already. Yes, so, you know, it's been around for, I think, over 50 years, right? And I'm pretty sure you can relate as well. There's definitely one that you know down at Orchard Road and a couple of Heartland areas as well. So, you know, as much as this is kind of like a sunset thing for them, I feel like we can do our part as Singaporeans as well, right? Every time you see one, why not treat yourself to a nice ice cream from our very, very scorching hot weather here in Singapore? I know that there's also a couple of them in Chinatown, right? And, you know, when you see them, give them a big smile and say thank you for actually having this traditional and the wafer biscuit ice cream. I love it. So, yeah, show them some love, okay? I mean, as you know, it is true. It is a sunset industry. But, you know, whichever vendors that you see, just give them some love, okay? Right now, back to the music. I've got the sounds of Selena Gomez and Elliot James Ray coming right up next.
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0: An accident has unfortunately occurred on the AYE. This one is headed towards Tuas, right after Tuas West Drive. Do avoid lane 2. And a broken down vehicle spotted on the PIE headed towards Changi. And this one is right after Paya Lebar Road. In the meantime, please buckle up, drive safe.
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0: That's Elliot James Ray with I Think They Call This Love, right here on Kiss 92, all the great songs in one place. It's Miko, and yes, in the next hour, we need to do the great debate. I've been waiting so long to do this particular question. And if you want first dibs, it is already up on our Instagram stories. Just look for us. It is at Kiss92FM. And if not, here is the biggest hint I can give you. Something to do with nicknames. Yeah, so stick around for the full question. Also, news headlines on the way to keep you updated on what's been happening around the world and in Singapore. Stay.
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3: This morning, we're talking with Singaporean director Jake Low. What are the harsh truths about going into filmmaking?
4: You need to sacrifice a lot of personal time. And also the things that you see online, for example, like now I'm here, I'm having this nice interview, you know, I won special mention of the jury. On the way to the award ceremony, I was still getting rejection emails from other film festivals, you see. So for every, like, 100 rejections, maybe you get one good one.
5: Of course.
4: 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And also with the money, you don't get a lot of money doing short films once the budget is all, you know, once we pay the crew and everything. Like, I'm just left with $78.
5: Oh, jeez.
1: Yeah. Don't miss the big show with Glenn, Angel and Tim. Back tomorrow morning from 6 on Kiss 92. All the great songs in one place.
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2: These are your news headlines. I'm Shahzad Haque. Workers' Party Chief Pritam Singh has been barred from practicing law in Singapore after being struck off the rolls. The Court of Three Judges, the highest disciplinary body for the legal profession, made the decision this morning over his conviction for lying under oath to a parliamentary committee. Mr. Singh, who's an MP for Aljunied GRC, was a non-practicing lawyer. The Law Society told the court that unless there are exceptional circumstances, cases involving dishonesty almost always lead to a lawyer being struck off. Mr. Singh agreed that the high threshold to avoid striking off was not met in this case. Police are warning members of the public about a scam on Telegram involving fake public transport vouchers. Victims have received a message containing an infographic that allegedly says they're eligible for a public transport voucher. The message includes a fraudulent link which directs users to a website asking for personal details and a Telegram verification code. Scammers can seize control of the victim's Telegram account once they have the code, before using the compromised accounts to send out more phishing links. The police have advised people not to share verification codes with anyone. In world news, a teenage boy has been charged with killing his mother and younger brother in the US state of Massachusetts. Investigators say 17-year-old Arjun Aravind used the internet and ChatGPT to search for ideas or fantasies about killing his family. His 45-year-old mother and 14-year-old brother were found with visible trauma when police officials arrived at their family home. Prosecutors say Arjun fatally assaulted them and later left in his mother's car. He faces charges including murder and theft. In Indonesia, rescuers are combing the Lombok Strait off Bali for five people who are still missing after a ferry fire yesterday. The incident, which sent dozens of passengers scrambling overboard, killed a 19-year-old woman. 211 people were rescued alive, with nearby vessels rushing to the scene to help bring people ashore. The ferry had been travelling from Bali to Lombok when it ran into trouble. The incident comes just a week after a ferry fire off Java Island killed five people. And finally, South Korea's Incheon Airport has overtaken London's Heathrow and Singapore's Changi as the world's busiest international passenger hub. Incheon handled 38.4 million international passengers in the first half of the year, putting it ahead of Heathrow's 37.8 million and Changi's 34.5 million. The new title comes on top of Incheon being ranked the world's best airport for service quality for a 12th straight year.
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2: In basketball, the LA Lakers will be sold for a record-breaking $12.5 billion. Former Disney chief Bob Iger and Josh Kushner, the brother of US President Donald Trump's son-in-law Jared, are buying the controlling interest. This comes less than a year after Mark Walter took up a majority stake in the NBA franchise, reportedly worth about $10 billion, the previous record. The LA Lakers are one of the world's most iconic sports teams and have 17 NBA titles, one fewer than the record of 18 held by the Boston Celtics. In football, Lionel Messi made an emotional return to the pitch, playing for Inter Miami in his first appearance following his father's death. Messi flew back to Florida from Argentina after attending his father's funeral and came on at halftime to an ovation. But his return was not enough for Miami, who were knocked out of the league's cup in a 3-2 loss to Mexico's León. The 39-year-old later posted an emotional tribute to his father on social media, admitting that he was not sure if he wanted to continue playing football anymore. Finally in tennis, Iga Swiatek rallied from a breakdown in the deciding set, beating Ukraine's Elina Svitolina 6-3, 1-6, 6-3 at the Canadian Open. The result means the six-time Grand Slam champion earned a place in the final for the first time this season. The former world number one has had an inconsistent season, failing to advance past the last eight at the three Grand Slams so far this year. Swiatek will face Elena Rybakina in the final. And that's your sports update. I'm Shahzad Haq.
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4: Oh yes, happy Thursday and welcome to the one day just before the weekend. So hang in there with me. Now I'm going to be yours all the way till 8 p.m. And most importantly, welcome to my favorite hour of the day. It is time to do the great debate. And up for grabs, I do have $150 worth of vouchers for you to enjoy at Lira Resto Bar, located at Haji Lane, especially if you do love Mediterranean grill and great food. That's where you gotta head to. But well, to win this, you gotta be a part of the question. And the question for today is all about the secret nickname you have given a co-worker and what's the story behind it. Share it with me via WhatsApp 8855-0920 and who knows, you could be my lucky winner. But right now, let's kick off the start of your evening. It is Tommy Richmond with Million Dollar Baby right here on KISS 92. All the great songs in one place.

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0: Broken down vehicle has been spotted on the BKE. This one is headed towards PIE right after Dairy Farm Road. And one more broken down vehicle spotted on the CTE. This one is headed towards SLE at Ang Mo Kio Avenue 1 exit. In the meantime,
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0: That's BTS with Fake Love right here in Kiss 92. All the great songs in one place. It's Miko, and I just gotta be honest, okay? Unfortunately, of course, I didn't manage to get the Arirang World Tour tickets that's happening this year in December. But yeah, you know, hopefully I'll be able to catch them when they are here. I don't know, maybe on the screens, on social media or something. But hey, if you manage to get your tickets, then well done. Oh yeah. Alright, so if you absolutely love a Mediterranean mezza and grill in a very cozy environment, why not head on down to Haji Lane and check out Lira Resto Bar, okay? So they do have a couple of their signature creamy hummus, fresh pita, and so much more. You can check them out online, lirarestobar.sg. To spell that, it is lirarestobar.sg. Right now, up for grabs, I do have $150 worth of vouchers, but of course, to win this, well,
1: the great debate.
2: Fire up the mic, let's go.
0: Alrighty, so of course we gotta do this question, okay? Now, every time you go to a brand new working environment, right, whether it is a full-on organization, a small agency, or maybe even a very small office as well, bound to have a nickname or two for the people around you. Yeah, so it can be very cheeky nicknames, okay? The funny ones I've heard before is Kit Kat. Why? Because they are always taking a break. I thought that one was quite funny. But yes, you know, whatever it is, I promise, Pinky promise, okay, I'm not going to reveal your name on air. We're just going to use the first initial of your name, okay? So yeah, share with me all the funny little nicknames you've been giving your co-workers, whether you like them or not, and the story behind it to the number 8855-0920. And who knows, you could be my lucky winner. Good luck. It's 5:18. Good evening.
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0: Broken down vehicle has been spotted on the CTE. In fact, two locations, okay, for this broken down vehicle on the CTE. The first one is headed towards SLE at Ang Mo Kio Avenue 1 exit. And the second one is headed towards AYE. This one is after PIE Tuas. Do avoid lane 5. And heavy traffic as well on the KJE. This one is headed towards BKE at the BKE Woodlands exit. In the meantime, please buckle up, drive safe.
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0: it's Madonna with Danceteria right here in KISS 92. All the great songs in one place. It's Umiko, and yes, you and I, we were just in the middle of this.
1: The Great Debate.
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0: All right, so the question for today, or rather the little debate for today, is all about the funny little nicknames you have decided to give a coworker based on his or her pattern, okay? Maybe because this coworker is very fast like Ferrari, right? Maybe your nickname for this coworker is Ferrari. So whatever the reason is, just let me know via WhatsApp 8855-0920, and who knows, you could be my lucky winner. And pinky promise, okay, I'm not gonna reveal your name. It's all gonna be in secret. All right, so chiming through via WhatsApp, this one is from Jay, and Jay says, I called my former colleague Humpty Dumpty. Ay, ay, ay. Okay, but don't get me wrong. It's because I'm so jealous of her good skin and her rosy cheeks. And it's all good because we got really close. And she's like my sister that I never had. Aww. Yeah, we called each other silly names all in good fun. And deep down, we do care about each other when it comes to work. And we do spend time as well, which is, not bad. Okay, very interesting. This one is from Caroline, and Caroline, for the life of me, I won't be able to pronounce this correctly, but I'll get back to that in just a bit, okay? All right, let's see. This one is from another Jay, and Jay says, I had a colleague that the rest of us would call Jetstar because this fella was always late and always has 1,000,001 excuses. So you see, here's the funny thing, right? We know that people come up with excuses all the time, but the question is, does anybody actually call them out for it, right? Like, I mean, I don't know, maybe, when they're late, it's like some weird reason that you just cannot comprehend. There must be something, right? All right, this one is from S, and S says, mine, we call this fella Houdini. Someone who always escapes, right? Anything that is extra or unnecessary, this fella will find some way to escape on the very last minute. And for the rest of us, we always have to pick up his slack. Ay, ay, ay. Okay, so I feel you, because I feel like, it's all about teamwork, right? If it's a team of three or a team of 10, it doesn't mean that one pair of extra hands and one extra brain to have this project settle is... It's gonna make a difference, right? So don't abandon your teammates, okay? You gotta work as a team, yeah. So let me know via WhatsApp, 8855-0920, the funny little nickname you've given your coworker, all because of his or her pattern at work, okay? Let me know, 8855-0920, and let's see if you're my lucky winner today. It's Thursday, the 13th of August.
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0: You've got loads of heavy traffic situations, so please be patient on the roads, okay? Now, first up, heavy traffic on the PIE. This one is headed towards Changi, just between KPE and Toa Payoh Exit 16A. You've also got heavy traffic on the BKE. This one is headed towards Woodlands at Woodlands Road Exit. And slow-moving situation in the KPE Tunnel. This one is headed towards TPE, just between the PIE and the ECP. In the meantime, please buckle up, drive safe.
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7: These are your news headlines. I'm Shahzad Haque. Workers' Party Chief Pritam Singh has been barred from practicing law in Singapore after being struck off the rolls. The Court of Three Judges, the highest disciplinary body for the legal profession, made the decision this morning over his conviction for lying under oath to a parliamentary committee. Mr. Singh, who is an MP for Aljunied GRC, was a non-practicing lawyer. The Law Society told the court that unless there are exceptional circumstances, cases involving dishonesty almost always lead to a lawyer being struck off. Mr. Singh agreed that the high threshold to avoid striking off was not met in this case. Police are warning members of the public about a scam on Telegram involving fake public transport vouchers. Victims have received a message containing an infographic that allegedly says they're eligible for a public transport voucher. The message includes a fraudulent link which directs users to a website asking for personal details and a Telegram verification code. Scammers can seize control of the victim's Telegram account once they have the code, before using the compromised accounts to send out more phishing links. The police have advised people not to share verification codes with anyone. In world news, a teenage boy has been charged with killing his mother and younger brother in the US state of Massachusetts. Investigators say 17-year-old Arjun Aravind used the internet and ChatGPT to search for ideas or fantasies about killing his family. His 45-year-old mother and 14-year-old brother were found with visible trauma when police officials arrived at their family home. Prosecutors say Arjun fatally assaulted them and later left in his mother's car. He faces charges including murder and theft. In Indonesia, rescuers are combing the Lombok Strait off Bali for five people who are still missing after a ferry fire yesterday. The incident, which sent dozens of passengers scrambling overboard, killed a 19-year-old woman. 211 people were rescued alive, with nearby vessels rushing to the scene to help bring people ashore. The ferry had been travelling from Bali to Lombok when it ran into trouble. The incident comes just a week after a ferry fire off Java Island killed five people. And finally, South Korea's Incheon Airport has overtaken London's Heathrow and Singapore's Changi as the world's busiest international passenger hub. Incheon handled 38.4 million international passengers in the first half of the year, putting it ahead of Heathrow's 37.8 million and Changi's 34.5 million. The new title comes on top of Incheon being ranked the world's best airport for service quality for a 12th straight year.
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0: And that's Katy Perry with A Teenage Dream right here on Kiss 92. All the great songs in one place. It's Miko, and yes, you and I, we were just in the middle of this.
1: The Great Debate.
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0: All right, so what is this secret nickname you've given to a coworker, and what is the story behind it? And like I mentioned, pinky promise, I will not reveal your name, okay? So chiming through via WhatsApp, this one is from A, and A says, we have one where we call Chow Turtle. Like chow, like C-H-O-W, right? And I was just wondering, like, why? Is it because of chow time? Like, you know, I don't know. It's a term they use it, I think, in the Navy, right? Chow, and then that's like makan time. But this one's because you said the ex-colleague has got B-O. Wow, okay, then I guess that kind of makes sense, lah, huh? So you said a couple of us had to resort to scented candles, fragrance to hint to him, and in the end, we had to buy Febreze just to spray on his shirts because the odor was a little bit too much, and we all work in a very close environment as well. Ay, ay, ay. Okay, so this one didn't leave your name, which is perfect, and you said, I call my colleague Bota, because he's really Bota. Okay, yeah, I guess that is like a nickname that you can call out, right? But there are some nicknames that it's just best to keep it hidden, okay? All right, let's see. Chiming through via WhatsApp as well. I've got this one from Wong, and Wong is very honest. So Wong says, good evening, Yumiko. I'm not shy to share this because I think it's very fun and I do take no offense at all. In fact, I have been called the himbo. What is a himbo, huh? Okay, let me go and think about this. Okay, so Wong says, well, maybe because I have a bigger chest and I usually smile and I sit quietly in meetings or brainstorming sessions. I think it's a fun name and I do take no offense. Thank you. Wow, very honest of you. I mean, why, huh? Because they can call you like 帅哥, like, you know, handsome guy, or like Oppa, right? Oppa, that Oppa works well as well. Okay, this is from Kay, and Kay says, we have a colleague that we call Boomerang. Wow, this one I know, the boomerang. Okay, the shape of the boomerang and what it's used for, right? So, Kay explains, somehow every task we pass to her comes back to us, and her full-time job is not to do anything. This is a very good job to have, right? I mean, you get paid a salary and you basically don't need to do anything, lah. Hey, actually, I also want, you know, can you introduce me to your colleague, but don't tell my boss, okay? All right, so keep your stories coming through via WhatsApp 8855-0920. The secret nickname you've given to a coworker, all because of his or her pattern at work.
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3: Kiss 92 weather.
0: Temperatures reaching a possible high of 34 degrees. Right now, it feels like 31 degrees outside. No signs of showers, and it is just partly cloudy.
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3: Kiss 92 traffic.
0: heavy traffic situation in the KPE tunnel. This one is headed towards TPE, just between PIE and the ECP. You've also got broken down vehicles spotted on the TPE headed towards SLE. This one is right after Tampines Avenue 10. And one more broken down vehicle spotted on the PIE headed towards Tuas at the CTE SLE exit. In the meantime, please buckle up, drive safe.
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1: Que me pongo matadora y se puso asqueroso, Nati. 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

0: And that's Charlie Puth with Light Switch right here in Kiss 92. All the great songs in one place. It's Miko, and well, we are on the final stretch of this.
1: The Great Debate.
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0: All right, so the secret nickname you have given a coworker all because of his or her pattern at work, or maybe, you know, it just could be a very fun one as well. So chiming through via WhatsApp, this one, let's see, it is, this one is from Jay, another Jay, okay, and this one says, well, it is a nickname for a boss, Radar, like R-A-D-A-R. He will check who comes in late to the office, who leaves early for lunch, or who goes home by walking at around 9 plus, then 11 plus, and 5:30 a.m. plus. Huh? Wow, what timing is this? My goodness. Okay, so I'm just going to assume, wait, it could be my bad. I think you meant like 9 plus in the morning, then 11 plus for lunch, right? And then 5:30 plus for leaving the office. Ooh, it is called radar, huh? Because as long as you're within your boss's radar, they are just going to ask, right? Or your boss is going to ask, why so early? Why are you late? Yeah. All right, let's see. This one is from T, and T says, had a male colleague, which we call satellite radio. Wow, he was a charming and extroverted guy. He was the go-to guy for workplace tea and gossip. I don't know how, but he would always know who is dating who, where do you go during your annual leave, who resigned, who is expecting, who got promoted, and who had to sit in for tea time with the boss. Oh my goodness. Hey, this is the number one colleague everybody needs to have, okay? I approve. Yeah, because you need to let you. I feel like every office, right, or rather every department, you need to have a specific news channel, okay, to find out all about the tea. And don't get me wrong, it is not like we are gonna go around and gossip or spread stories. It's just that, you know, I always say this, right? Life already sometimes very boring. We just need a little bit of tea. Yeah, and you know what? Kudos to this male colleague of yours, because there is a stereotypical saying, right, where men generally don't have the correct details when it comes to tea. Right? They just tell you, oh, so-and-so, like that, lor. Then you ask them, okay, then what's the how, when, what, and stuff like that, right? They're like, I don't know. So yeah, good on this colleague. Really, really good. All right, so let's see. I've got this one from a Jay as well. And Jay says, ooh, my secret nickname for a coworker would be the human calendar. Wow. Somehow, able to remember everything, okay, from meeting dates to deadlines to birthdays to who promised what 3 weeks ago, and even that random discussion we had over tea. Now, the nickname started as a joke after she reminded everyone about a particular deadline that nobody actually remembered. Now, whenever someone asks, when is this due, the whole team just turns and looks at her. Now, you see, this is another colleague that you definitely need to have at work, okay? Somebody who is chasing deadlines so that the whole team won't gonna scold it for nothing, right? Like, where is your project? And then you're like, dun, dun, dun, what's gonna happen, right? So, yeah, you need a colleague that is very good with remembering deadlines, okay? It reminds everybody. We have that. We have this one person here at Kiss 92, okay? You go and figure out who. And then we have somebody that always needs to be the first one to finish their work. Like the boss will ask, right, okay, guys, have you all done this? This person will raise his or her hand and go, yeah, done already, I'm the first one. So I will let you go and guess who this one is. And then we also have another colleague, right, that is always, always the last person to submit everything. And I don't know how, but this person tends to get away with it, okay? So always, like 1 minute before deadline, okay, done ready. Yeah, okay, I submit now. So, you know, it's like every office, you're bound to have somebody like that, right? But the number one colleague you confirm need to have, right, is Mr. or Miss News Channel, right? So that is for sure, it cannot go wrong. All right, so this one is from B, and B says, I've got a colleague that I call Achang because he always complains complaints about everything. Oh my goodness. Yeah, we always have that one colleague, right? Well, anyway, thank you so much for sharing your stories with me. I only have one prize up for grabs, and this is going to Elle. Yes. So Elle says, I would love to share this with you. So recently, I got a new job with new environment and, of course, new colleagues as well. Now, my job is to make sure that the cook actually makes or cooks the correct menu so that I can send it out to wherever it's supposed to go. Now, I have given him a new nickname, and the cook's name is now known as Ganjong Spider. So everybody asked me why, and I explain, right? Because he always rushes to do things and everything just goes south. I've already explained, please slow down. The faster you are, the more mistakes you are going to make and end up. Now, everybody is calling this same guy Ganjong Spider. All right, so you know what, Elle? Congratulations. You are my lucky winner. I will be replying you in just a bit.
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4: 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Go ahead.
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4: Separate rooms. All right. Getting closer. 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
6: Separate blankets.
4: 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So I'm a big fan of this whole sleep in separate rooms thing. 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
4: 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My wife was like, I kill you before I let you sleep in a different room.
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7: In basketball, the LA Lakers will be sold for a record-breaking $12.5 billion. Former Disney chief Bob Iger and Josh Kushner, the brother of US President Donald Trump's son-in-law Jared, are buying the controlling interest. This comes less than a year after Mark Walter took up a majority stake in the NBA franchise, reportedly worth about $10 billion, the previous record. The LA Lakers are one of the world's most iconic sports teams and have 17 NBA titles, one fewer than the record of 18 held by the Boston Celtics. In football, Lionel Messi made an emotional return to the pitch, playing for Inter Miami in his first appearance following his father's death. Messi flew back to Florida from Argentina after attending his father's funeral and came on at halftime to an ovation. But his return was not enough for Miami, who were knocked out of the league's cup in a 3-2 loss to Mexico's León. The 39-year-old later posted an emotional tribute to his father on social media, admitting that he was not sure if he wanted to continue playing football anymore. Finally in tennis, Iga Świątek rallied from a breakdown in the deciding set, beating Ukraine's Elina Svitolina 6-3, 1-6, 6-3 at the Canadian Open. The result means the six-time Grand Slam champion earned a place in the final for the first time this season. The former world number one has had an inconsistent season, failing to advance past the last eight at the three Grand Slams so far this year. Świątek will face Elena Rybakina in the final. And that's your sports update. I'm Shahzad Haque.
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7: 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I'm Shazad Haque. Authorities have released two residential sites at Orchard Boulevard and Marina Gardens Lane for sale. The two 99-year leasehold parcels can yield about 500 homes. The smaller plot at Orchard Boulevard can yield 110 new homes and is the second to be offered in the area since 2024. Its proximity to the main Orchard Road retail strip and popular schools is expected to draw keen interest from developers. Meanwhile, the Marina Gardens Lane plot can yield about 390 units. It includes some retail space and is near Marina South MRT station. Both tenders close in October. A Singapore-flagged container ship crashed into a riverbank in India's West Bengal yesterday, with no injuries reported. The vessel, Nawata Boom, left Malaysia's Port Klang on August 3rd and was on its way to Kolkata's Shyama Prasad Mukherjee Port. According to tracking data, it crashed into an embankment near Diamond Harbour, about 50 kilometres south of Kolkata, at around 11 a.m. local time. The ship reportedly failed to turn from a bend due to strong currents and turbulent conditions, as well as a suspected steering malfunction. Singapore deals with vulnerabilities by adopting a just-in-case approach instead of a just-in-time mentality. Defence Minister Chan Chun Sing says this means investing ahead of time, even in capabilities that are not fully appreciated until they're needed. Speaking at the Public Health and Occupational Medicine Conference, Mr. Chan noted it's insufficient to merely manage known vulnerabilities. He says Singapore must think about unknowns in medicine and public health so that it's ready to respond accordingly. This also means keeping servicemen healthy and safe so they remain deployable if and when a crisis hits. Air quality in Penang has reached unhealthy levels, with one residential area recording an air pollutant index, or API, reading of 103. Anything between 101 and 200 is classified as unhealthy. State officials say authorities are ready to step up measures, including suspending outdoor activities in schools if conditions worsen. Over in East Malaysia, seven areas in Sarawak, including Kuching, also recorded unhealthy API readings this morning due to transboundary haze. Meanwhile, former Malaysian Prime Minister Mahathir Mohamad is calling on the country to bring the Formula One race back to Sepang if next month's event proves successful. He says the number of tourists and how much they spend should help Malaysia decide. Speaking in a podcast, the former two-time premier says Malaysia has already recovered the cost of building the track in Sepang. Malaysia hosted an F1 race for 19 years, with the last event held in 2017. Sepang is staging the Bahrain Grand Prix from October 2nd to 4th after the event was cancelled due to the Iran war.
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0: Oh yes, happy Thursday, and looking at the time, hopefully by now you can leave work already and enjoy the rest of your Thursday evening. Now I'm going to be yours all the way till 8 p.m. and stay close to me, because up for grabs I do have two pieces of Singapore in Bloom 999 fine silver proof coloured ingots, and these are worth $140 courtesy of the Singapore Mint. But only if we test your knowledge in the game Are You Switched On? And also, sometime in this hour, time to find out how you could be scoring tickets for the Formula One Singapore Airlines Singapore Grand Prix 2026. Details on the way, but right now, let's kick off your evening. It is Lewis Capaldi with Something in the Heavens, right here on Kiss 92, all the great songs in one place.

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0: All right, you've got broken down vehicle spotted on the PIE. This one is headed towards Changi right after Jalan Bahar. Do avoid lane 5. And unfortunately, an accident has occurred on Jelebu Road. This one is headed towards Bukit Panjang Road right after Lompang Road. Do avoid lane 4. In the meantime, please buckle up, drive safe.
3: 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Come on!

0: And that's MGMT with Kids right here on KISS 92. All the great songs in one place. It's Miko, and tomorrow is going to be your very last chance to walk away with tickets for the Formula One Singapore Airlines Singapore Grand Prix 2026. Now, this is all happening on the big show, okay, in the morning, 6 to 10 a.m. And you got to play Singapore GP Scramble, and that's how you'll stand a chance to win the tickets. Now, every day, the winner will get to pick an envelope, right? You've heard about it. Envelopes A, B, C, D, E, winning whatever prize is inside. And right now, my last check, three envelopes, they have been claimed already. And you're down to two envelopes, B or E, which means tomorrow you have a chance to walk away with a pair of tickets for the Saturday or Sunday pit exit grandstand with the paddock tour. Okay, so best of luck. Remember, all you've got to do is keep tuning in to The Big Show the whole of tomorrow morning. Your very last chance. If you love fast cars, global stars, and one epic weekend, it is the Formula One Singapore Airlines Singapore Grand Prix 2026. You can also get your tickets now at singaporegp.sg. Right now, back to the music, the sounds of Miley Cyrus and a brand new one from Ava Max on the playlist next. It's 6:19. Good evening.
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0: Heavy traffic situation in the CTE tunnel. This one is headed towards AYE at Outram Road exit. You've also got broken down vehicles spotted on the TPE. This one is headed towards SLE right after Jalan Kayu. And another broken down vehicle spotted on the CTE. This is headed towards AYE right after Ang Mo Kio Avenue 1. In the meantime, please buckle up, drive safe.
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0: And that's a brand new one this week from Ava Max. That one's called Work, right here on Kiss 92. All the great songs in one place. It's Umiko, and you know, right now at the Singapore Mint, they do have a new catalog. It is called Singapore in Bloom, and these are actually inspired by the flowers that brighten Singapore's everyday landscapes. Now, this collection features 5 floral designs, and you can check them out online at singaporemint.com. Right now, up for grabs, I do have 2 pieces of this 999 fine silver proof colored ingots worth $140. But of course, we gotta test your knowledge first in the game, Are You Switched On? So if you're game to play, you gotta drop me that WhatsApp text right now to the number 8855-0920 and just say Singapore Bloom, and then stay close to your phone because, well, I could be calling you right back. Good luck. It's Thursday, the 13th of August.
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0: Heavy traffic situation on the PIE. This one is headed towards Tuas at the TPE exit. You've also got heavy traffic on the AYE. This one is headed towards Tuas as well, but just between Tuas Checkpoint and Tuas West Drive. And heavy traffic on the ECP. This is headed towards Changi at the PIE exit. In the meantime, please buckle up, drive safe, and of course, be patient on the roads.
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6: These are your news headlines. I'm Shahzad Haq. Authorities have released 2 residential sites at Orchard Boulevard and Marina Gardens Lane for sale. The 2 99-year leasehold parcels can yield about 500 homes. The smaller plot at Orchard Boulevard can yield 110 new homes and is the second to be offered in the area since 2024. Its proximity to the main Orchard Road retail strip and popular schools is expected to draw keen interest from developers. Meanwhile, the Marina Gardens Lane plot can yield about 390 units. It includes some retail space and is near Marina South MRT station. Both tenders close in October. A Singapore-flagged container ship crashed into a riverbank in India's West Bengal yesterday, with no injuries reported. The vessel, Nawata Boom, left Malaysia's Port Klang on August 3rd and was on its way to Kolkata's Shyama Prasad Mukherjee Port. According to tracking data, it crashed into an embankment near Diamond Harbour, about 50 kilometres south of Kolkata, at around 11 a.m. local time. The ship reportedly failed to turn from a bend due to strong currents and turbulent conditions, as well as a suspected steering malfunction. Singapore deals with vulnerabilities by adopting a just-in-case approach instead of a just-in-time mentality. Defence Minister Chan Chun Sing says this means investing ahead of time, even in capabilities that are not fully appreciated until they're needed. Speaking at the Public Health and Occupational Medicine Conference, Mr. Chan noted it's insufficient to merely manage known vulnerabilities. He says Singapore must think about unknowns in medicine and public health so that it's ready to respond accordingly. This also means keeping servicemen healthy and safe so they remain deployable if and when a crisis hits. Air quality in Penang has reached unhealthy levels, with one residential area recording an air pollutant index or API reading of 103. Anything between 101 and 200 is classified as unhealthy. State officials say authorities are ready to step up measures, including suspending outdoor activities in schools if conditions worsen. Over in East Malaysia, seven areas in Sarawak, including Kuching, also recorded unhealthy API readings this morning due to transboundary haze. Meanwhile, former Malaysian Prime Minister Mahathir Mohamad is calling on the country to bring the Formula One race back to Sepang if next month's event proves successful. He says the number of tourists and how much they spend should help Malaysia decide. Speaking in a podcast, the former two-time premier says Malaysia has already recovered the cost of building the track in Sepang. Malaysia hosted an F1 race for 19 years, with the last event held in 2017. Sepang is staging the Bahrain Grand Prix from October 2nd to 4th after the event was cancelled due to the Iran war.
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I'm doing things they ain't seen before. Bands ain't dumb, but extreme is all. I'm a demon lord. Fall off what? I ain't seen the horse. Called your bluff, better cite the source. 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
1: Hi, this is Yumiko from KISS 92. I'm looking for CK.
0: Yeah, that's me.
1: Hi, so I got your text.
0: Hello.
1: Of course, you got it right. Singapore Bloom. But the big question is, are you ready to play the game?
0: Yes, I am.
1: Fantastic, let's go.
2: Are you
3: switched on?
1: All right, so we spin the wheel first. Ooh, CK, hopefully today you're feeling very, very smart because your category is general knowledge.
0: Okay, yay.
1: Hey, you don't sound very happy, no? Why, huh?
0: I'm very happy.
1: Nobody's gonna believe you. Okay, don't worry. As much as general knowledge is everything and anything under the sun, there's only three questions you need to answer, okay? Every question, you've got two options, A or B, all right?
0: Okay.
1: Fantastic. If you're ready, let's go. Question number one, how many minutes are there in 2.5 hours? A, 150 or B, 180?
0: A, 150.
1: Yes. Okay, question number two, which is larger? A, 3/4, B, 2/3?
0: 2/3.
1: Really?
0: B, sorry. Wait. 3/4 or 2/3? Okay, A.
1: All right, your final question. How many zeros are there in 1,000,000? A, 7 zeros or B, 6 zeros?
0: B, 6 zeros.
1: And you know what, CK? Congratulations! Yes! You did it! You've got your moral support next to you, I can hear. She just went, hey, yay! All right, so you are walking away with two pieces of Singapore in Bloom 999 fine silver proof color ingots worth $140, yay, courtesy of the Singapore Mint.
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6: KISS 92 weather.
1: All right, temperatures falling to a possible low of 27 degrees tonight, but right now it feels like 30 degrees outside. No signs of showers, and it seems like it is just going to be partly cloudy for the rest of today.
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1: Heavy traffic situation on the SLE. This one is headed towards CTE just before Mandai Avenue. You've also got heavy traffic on the PIE headed towards Tuas. This one is between Eng Neo Avenue and Thompson Road. And rather fresh one in about 5 minutes ago, a broken down vehicle spotted on the AYE. This one is headed towards MCE right after Clementi Road. In the meantime, please buckle up, drive safe.
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0: and struggling to make things right. That's how a superhero learns to fly.
1: And that's The Script with Superheroes right here in KISS 92. All the great songs in one place. It's Miko, and I'm pretty sure you know all about Aaron Kwok. Yes, so I think the Chinese name is Guo Fu Cheng, right, if I'm not mistaken. Anyway, a Hong Kong actor and singer, he was very recently seen at USS and the Singapore Zoo. Wow, wow, wow. No, I am pretty sure it's not his first time here, okay? But the reason why he has made news all over the internet is because apparently a couple of photos have surfaced, right? And it shows that he looks so much younger than his father-in-law. Yeah, so if you think about the age, his father-in-law is now 58 years old. Whereas Aaron Kwok, he is 60 years old. And I'm not even lying at this point in time, okay? Because I'm looking at the photos and my, oh my, he is looking really, really good. So, of course, a lot of people, you know, Chinese media and Chinese, excuse me, internet platform as well, they're asking, what is the trick, right? So, this is what came out of it, okay? You gotta work out, you gotta drink loads of water, and you gotta have your own established skincare routine. Do not break away from it, okay? Because consistency is always the key. Yeah, so if you don't believe me, just go check out online. He is looking really good. And I remember, you know, when I was a lot younger, I really used to like all of his works as well, right? Especially him being known as a very good singer. Yeah, so go check it out and see if you agree with me. Right now, back to the music. I've got Kygo and Max Manown on the playlist next.
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4: This morning we're talking with Singaporean director Jake Low. What are the harsh truths about going into filmmaking?
5: You need to sacrifice a lot of personal time. And also the things that you see online, for example, like now I'm here, I'm having this nice interview, you know, I won special mention of the jury. On the way to the award ceremony, I was still getting rejection emails from other film festivals, you see. So for every like 100 rejections, maybe you get one good one.
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5: So that's it's not all like smooth sailing, I guess. But you just have to keep trying. And the thing is to never give up.
6: Yeah.
5: And also with the money, you don't get a lot of money doing short films once the budget is all, you know, once we pay the crew and everything. Yep. Like, I'm just left with $78.
6: Oh,
2: jeez. Yeah. Don't miss The Big Show with Glenn, Angel and Tim. 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All the great songs in one place.
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2: These are your news headlines. I'm Shahzad Haq. Workers' Party Chief Pritam Singh has been barred from practicing law in Singapore after being struck off the rolls. The Court of Three Judges, the highest disciplinary board for the legal profession, made the decision this morning over his conviction for lying under oath to a parliamentary committee. Mr. Singh, who's an MP for Aljunied GRC, was a non-practicing lawyer. The Law Society told the court that unless there are exceptional circumstances, cases involving dishonesty almost always lead to a lawyer being struck off. Mr. Singh agreed that the high threshold to avoid striking off was not met in his case. More than 2.4 million Singaporeans will receive a special cash payment of $400 to $600 from September 9th to help with the rising cost of living. The payment is for citizens aged 21 and above who live in Singapore, have an assessable income of no more than $100,000, and own no more than one property. The amount will depend on their income and the annual value of their home. No application is needed. Those who link their NRIC to PayNow by August 30th will receive the money earlier, while others will be paid later through Giro or GovCash. Ng Teng Fong General Hospital has removed water taps and sinks in 44 of its adult intensive care units, or more than half of its 74 ICUs. This is to reduce contamination risks and the hospital's water and energy bills. Sinks are often used to dispose of body fluids and wash equipment, meaning harmful bacteria could be transmitted to patients through water droplets. Removing sinks will lower the chances of such waterborne infection, while also saving about 1.9 million litres of water a year. The hospital aims to remove the sinks in remaining ICUs by the end of 2028. Prime Minister Lawrence Wong has sent his condolences to Chinese Premier Li Qiang on the death of former Premier Zhu Rongji. Mr. Zhu died in Beijing yesterday, 2 months shy of his 98th birthday. PM Wong paid tribute to Mr. Zhu's foresight and resolve in advancing China's economic reforms. He called Mr. Zhu an old friend of Singapore, noting how he was an early supporter of the Suzhou Industrial Park and proposed the ASEAN-China Free Trade Area. PM Wong said the late Premier's vision has been borne out, with China now a key economic partner for Singapore. Meanwhile, China is introducing stricter entry and exit controls from September 15th. Under the new rules, the stated purpose of an application to enter or leave China or to stay or reside in the country must be truthful and lawful. Foreign nationals who provide false documents or statements when applying for a Chinese visa or seeking entry may be barred from entering China for between 1 and 5 years. For citizens, those who entered or left a country illegally may be barred from leaving China for between 6 months and 3 years after completing their punishment.
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2: In basketball, the LA Lakers will be sold for a record-breaking $12.5 billion. Former Disney chief Bob Iger and Josh Kushner, the brother of US President Donald Trump's son-in-law Jared, are buying the controlling interest. This comes less than a year after Mark Walter took up a majority stake in the NBA franchise, reportedly worth about $10 billion, the previous record. The LA Lakers are one of the world's most iconic sports teams and have 17 NBA titles, one fewer than the record of 18 held by the Boston Celtics. In football, Lionel Messi made an emotional return to the pitch, playing for Inter Miami in his first appearance following his father's death. Messi flew back to Florida from Argentina after attending his father's funeral and came on at halftime to an ovation. But his return was not enough for Miami, who were knocked out of the league's cup in a 3-2 loss to Mexico's León. The 39-year-old later posted an emotional tribute to his father on social media, admitting that he was not sure if he wanted to continue playing football anymore. Finally, in tennis, Iga Swiatek rallied from a breakdown in the deciding set, beating Ukraine's Elena Svitolina 6-3, 1-6, 6-3 at the Canadian Open. The result means the six-time Grand Slam champion earned a place in the final for the first time this season. The former world number one has had an inconsistent season, failing to advance past the last eight at the three Grand Slams so far this year. Swiatek will face Elena Rybakina in the final. And that's your sports update. I'm Shahzad Haque.
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5: Oh yes, you know it. You and I inching so close to the tail end of a Thursday already, which also means we're inching even closer to the weekend. Now, I'm going to be yours for one last hour. And in this hour, it's time to turn back time to the days of Craig David and the song Insomnia. Now, do you know there's actually a Korean version? Yep, stick around if you want to listen to a snippet of it. And I've also got the latest K-pop dance trend that is popping all over the internet right now. Which song is it for? Stick around to find out. But right now, let's kick off your evening. It is Adela with Superscar right here on KISS 92. All the great songs in one place.

0: It's Thursday, the 13th of August.
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0: An accident has occurred on the PIE. This one is headed towards Tuas right after KPE ECP. Do avoid lane 3. In the meantime, please buckle up, drive safe.
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0: That's Ruth B with Dandelions right here in KISS 92. All the great songs in one place. 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Right now, back to the music. I've got the sounds of Lady Gaga and Doechii, and one more from Michael Bublé on the playlist next. It's 7:18. Good evening.
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0: An accident has unfortunately occurred on the PIE. This one is headed towards Tuas right after KPE ECP to avoid lane 3. And a broken down vehicle spotted in the KPE tunnel. This one is headed towards TPE right after the ECP. In the meantime, please buckle up and drive safe.
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That's Michael Bublé with Haven't Met You Yet, right here on KISS 92, all the great songs in one place. It's Miko, and I'm pretty sure you know all about Craig David. Now, back in 2008, this was his biggest song. Oh yes, Insomnia, and I'm not gonna lie, up till today, it is still one of my favorite tracks from his entire collection. Now, one thing that you may not know, because I actually just found out about it, is this particular song has a Korean version. Take a listen.

0: Oh yes, so this was actually sung by this guy by the name of Wee Song. So this was also released back in 2008. I know! How is it that I've only just found it, right? But well, you decide which one do you prefer, the original version by Craig David or the K-pop version. Let me know, and well, no right or wrong, okay? Right now, back to the music, the sounds of Major Lazer and more on the playlist next. It's Thursday, the 13th of August.
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0: Broken down vehicle has been spotted on the PIE. This one is headed towards Tuas right after Eng Neo Avenue with congestion all the way till Adam Road. Do avoid lane 1. And another broken down vehicle spotted in the KPE tunnel. This one is headed towards TPE right after the ECP. In the meantime, please buckle up, drive safe.
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12: These are your news headlines. I'm Shahzad Haque. Workers' Party Chief Pritam Singh has been barred from practicing law in Singapore after being struck off the rolls. The Court of Three Judges, the highest disciplinary board for the legal profession, made the decision this morning over his conviction for lying under oath to a parliamentary committee. Mr. Singh, who's an MP for Aljunied GRC, was a non-practicing lawyer. The Law Society told the court that unless there are exceptional circumstances, cases involving dishonesty almost always lead to a lawyer being struck off. Mr. Singh agreed that the high threshold to avoid striking off was not met in his case. More than 2.4 million Singaporeans will receive a special cash payment of $400 to $600 from September 9th to help with the rising cost of living. The payment is for citizens aged 21 and above who live in Singapore, have an assessable income of no more than $100,000, and own no more than one property. The amount will depend on their income and the annual value of their home. No application is needed. Those who link their NRIC to PayNow by August 30th will receive the money earlier, while others will be paid later through Giro or GovCash. Ng Teng Fong General Hospital has removed water taps and sinks in 44 of its adult intensive care units, or more than half of its 74 ICUs. This is to reduce contamination risks and the hospital's water and energy bills. Sinks are often used to dispose of body fluids and wash equipment, meaning harmful bacteria could be transmitted to patients through water droplets. Removing sinks will lower the chances of such waterborne infection, while also saving about 1.9 million litres of water a year. The hospital aims to remove the sinks in remaining ICUs by the end of 2028. Prime Minister Lawrence Wong has sent his condolences to Chinese Premier Li Qiang on the death of former Premier Zhu Rongji. Mr. Zhu died in Beijing yesterday, 2 months shy of his 98th birthday. PM Wong paid tribute to Mr. Zhu's foresight and resolve in advancing China's economic reforms. He called Mr. Zhu an old friend of Singapore, noting how he was an early supporter of the Suzhou Industrial Park and proposed the ASEAN-China Free Trade Area. PM Wong said the late Premier's vision has been borne out, with China now a key economic partner for Singapore. Meanwhile, China is introducing stricter entry and exit controls from September 15th. Under the new rules, the stated purpose of an application to enter or leave China or to stay or reside in the country must be truthful and lawful. Foreign nationals who provide false documents or statements when applying for a Chinese visa or seeking entry may be barred from entering China for between 1 and 5 years. For citizens, those who entered or left a country illegally may be barred from leaving China for between 6 months and 3 years after completing their punishment.
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0: And that's a brand new one this week from Cortez featuring Juicy J. That one's called Motion, right here on Kiss 92. All the great songs in one place. It's Miko, and by now you already know that every time a new pop song drops, there's some form of a viral dance trend all over the internet, right? And you may think one of the latest viral dance trends is from Cat's Eye, Animal. Nobody knows you're out of control, but I see a side behind the closed door. Now, I'm very sorry to pop that bubble, but it is not. Now, surprisingly, the latest K-pop dance trend belongs to ATEEZ and their latest track, Bad. Now, I know you find it very hard to believe, but if you've got time, you definitely need to go check out the official MV for this song, Bad, okay? And this is because Choksan's chest pop at the end of the song, it is kind of like an iconic moment, right? Where he radiates such an incredibly charming and irresistible aura. Everybody is just trying to replicate this dance move at the moment. And it's just popping up everywhere on everybody's social account, okay? So when you have time, go check it out and you will understand what I mean. Right now, back to the music. I've got the sounds of Tate McRae and All American Rejects on the playlist next.
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2: KISS 92 weather.
0: Temperatures dropping to a possible low of 27 degrees. Right now, it feels like 30 degrees outside. No signs of showers, and it is just partly cloudy for the rest of tonight.
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0: 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Nothing major happening on the roads except for a couple of roadworks, so please be careful, buckle up, drive safe.
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0: it's All American Rejects with A Dirty Little Secret right here in KISS 92. All the great songs in one place. It's Miko, and thank you so much for keeping me company here on the Sunset Sessions this wonderful Thursday. But right now, time for me to head on out of here, and I'm actually really excited for the dinner tonight because finally, I'm actually going to be having Hai Di Lao. Yeah, I've been craving for Hai Di Lao for the longest. But anyway, going to have a wonderful dinner with my friends. Hopefully you enjoy the rest of your evening. Right now, time for me to hand things over to your Thursday night owls. You will have the smart company of Joshua Simon and Kim Tan all the way till midnight. Now stick around with them because they do have one prize up for grabs just for you, okay? I'll catch you back here tomorrow, same time, same place. It's 7:51. Good evening.
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5: 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All right. Getting closer. 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
2: These are your news headlines. I'm Shahzad Haque. Workers' Party chief Pritam Singh has been barred from practicing law in Singapore after being struck off the rolls. The Court of Three Judges, the highest disciplinary board for the legal profession, made the decision today over his conviction for lying under oath to a parliamentary committee. Mr. Singh, an MP for Aljunied GRC, is a non-practicing lawyer. The Law Society told the court that unless there are exceptional circumstances, cases involving dishonesty almost always lead to a lawyer being struck off. Mr. Singh agreed that the high threshold to avoid striking off was not met in his case. US semiconductor equipment maker Lam Research will hire about 200 new employees in Singapore for specialized engineering and technical roles. The company says nearly 90% of the positions are intended for local hires, driven by AI-powered demand for advanced chips. Lam has been in Singapore for over three decades and collaborates with local universities on talent development. The expansion comes as Singapore strengthens its position as a key node in the global semiconductor supply chain. Six men have been charged over their alleged involvement in an unlicensed moneylending syndicate linked to over 1,500 police reports and 25,000 Scam Shield reports. They were among 11 suspects arrested in simultaneous raids at multiple locations yesterday. Police said all suspects had assisted the syndicate, including sending bulk SMS advertisements offering fast cash and providing bank accounts for unlicensed moneylending. Officers seized over $410,000 in cash, mobile phones, SIM cards, bank cards, and cryptocurrencies, and freezed 29 bank accounts. The six men's cases will return to court next week. Iran says it is in control of the Strait of Hormuz. The head of Iran's Basij paramilitary unit, Hossein Taib, said this despite US President Donald Trump's recent claim of total US control over the strategic waterway. Mr. Taib added that the US had failed in its attempt to disrupt Iran's regional influence by launching another war in the strait, and the US has been defeated despite claiming Tehran lacked an air force and navy. In Sicily, hundreds of flights at Catania Airport have been disrupted by ash from Mount Etna's ongoing volcanic activity. All arrivals and departures will be suspended until 2 a.m. local time tomorrow, affecting thousands of passengers. Mount Etna, Europe's highest and most active volcano, began its latest activity last week. The disruptions come at the peak of summer travel and are also putting additional pressure on Sicily's other airports.
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2: In basketball, the LA Lakers will be sold for a record-breaking $12.5 billion. Former Disney chief Bob Iger and Josh Kushner, the brother of US President Donald Trump's son-in-law Jared, are buying the controlling interest. This comes less than a year after Mark Walter took up a majority stake in the NBA franchise, reportedly worth about $10 billion, the previous record. The LA Lakers are one of the world's most iconic sports teams and have 17 NBA titles, one fewer than the record of 18 held by the Boston Celtics. In football, Lionel Messi made an emotional return to the pitch, playing for Inter Miami in his first appearance following his father's death. Messi flew back to Florida from Argentina after attending his father's funeral and came on at halftime to an ovation. But his return was not enough for Miami, who were knocked out of the league's cup in a 3-2 loss to Mexico's León. The 39-year-old later posted an emotional tribute to his father on social media, admitting that he was not sure if he wanted to continue playing football anymore. Finally in tennis, Iga Świątek rallied from a breakdown in the deciding set, beating Ukraine's Elina Svitolina 6-3, 1-6, 6-3 at the Canadian Open. The result means the six-time Grand Slam champion earned a place in the final for the first time this season. The former world number one has had an inconsistent season, failing to advance past the last eight at the three Grand Slams so far this year. Swiatek will face Elena Rybakina in the final. And that's your sports update. I'm Shahzad Haque.
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7: Are you okay?
8: No, I'm not okay.
7: Later I have one heck of a stop it segment for you.
8: Okay, so you look like you just injured every part of your body. What happened?
7: We'll get to that in just a bit. But also, how are you doing? Poor girl, Kimberly Tan almost did not make it for her show tonight.
8: This is a true story, right? I sat down in this chair 1 minute ago.
7: Okay, she started a group chat with our program director.
8: Yes, our boss, to say, I'm so sorry. Now, let me give you the details, okay? I left my house at 6 p.m. Now, I live in Pasir Ris, so you know how far that is, right? Show starts at 8.
7: But still enough time.
8: Yeah. Usually, I'm here by like 7:15, you know, sometimes 7, if the roads are good. We were stuck on a corner of the road for 40 minutes. We just did not move.
7: Oh, boy. And look, chances are, dear listener, maybe you were there as well. So, you can back Kimberly up right here.
8: I need you to email. I'll give everyone my boss's email address so you can email him to tell him I'm not making it up. Please do, okay? Please do.
7: She was taking videos and photos like to send proof. It's like, Kim, no one is doubting you.
8: No, I wanted to hold up a photo. You know those hostages where they hold up the newspaper? I wanted to ask the person sitting beside me, can you hold up my phone so I can show you the timing?
7: But Kimberly Tan has made it, everyone.
8: Hey.
7: She's just one of those people that no matter what, she will find a way. She got out of the bus, I think, right?
8: Yeah, and then
7: you dashed.
8: I ran to another road.
7: You took your heels off.
8: Correct. That's why I'm in slippers right now.
7: Okay, she chucked it across the PIE.
8: Yeah.
7: And then she just dashed.
8: If anyone can find the slippers, please pass them back. A bit expensive, yeah.
7: Right now, for Kim, this is Lauv and Troye Sivan with I'm So Tired.
8: Oh, thank you.
7: On KISS 92.
9: I'm

0: Critics have called it one of the best pop songs of the millennium. It's Lily Allen with The Fear, a song that still holds up today. Yeah, you're with Joshua Simon and Kimberly Tan. On that note, stop it, huh?
1: What happened this time, Josh?
0: I was on the way to work too, just like Kim. Okay, Kim was battling a traffic jam that was not moving.
1: I was battling Pasir Ris, okay? Just Pasir Ris, full stop.
0: Okay, I was just taking the train, okay? There is no fast or slow when it comes to the train. You board the train, that's it, you're fine. And I was carrying a bag on one arm, on one shoulder, right? And then I think I heard a sound on the train, so I turned my head. And now my neck hurts.
1: Are you serious?
0: Yeah, just from turning your head.
1: It will happen. It will happen. Although usually, Josh, it happens to people 20 years older.
0: So I want to say stop it to aging.
1: Okay? To your neck?
0: Because when I was in my early 20s, okay, your early 20s, y'all don't understand, okay? But anyone older, 30s and above, y'all understand. In our 20s, right, we go for like barbecues, hang out with our friends. We sleep anyhow on any angles you can.
1: For some reason, all of us could do cartwheels. You wake up the next day, you're fine.
0: Yeah, now it's like, my gosh, I get injured from walking. One of my friends in Amsterdam, she was just going out for a stroll.
1: Yeah.
0: Her foot got stuck in one of the manholes and then she continued moving and it snapped her foot.
1: Oh, geez.
0: Just from going for a stroll in the park.
1: Yeah, it'll happen. They say that strolling is helpful, right? It's good for your body, your mental health. I don't think so.
0: Oh my goodness. Now I gotta think of what kind of TCM, what kind of EU I need to put on my neck.
1: Yeah, Joshua is lying down doing the show now, by the way. He's vertical. No, horizontal.
0: This is rough. So now there's a knot at the, like, you know, on my neck.
1: Yeah.
0: And so now I gotta remind myself, be careful not to turn your head. Because you never know, it may get stuck. Okay, right now, James, hype.
1: Don't hype. You can't hype anymore.
0: Miggy De La Rosa.
1: Okay.
0: See, with a name like that, I also get injured. Ferrari on Kiss 92.

0: for us.
1: Time to go beyond the headlines. In other news,
2: here with Joshua Simon and Kimberly Tan, and I wish to respectfully echo NEA's advisory when it comes to HGF.
3: What's HGF?
2: The Hungry Ghost Festival.
3: Okay, it has begun.
2: It has begun. The 7th lunar month. It runs till September 10th, okay? So the reminder is to clear offerings after prayers. All items left behind may constitute littering.
3: Oh, that's a good PSA, yeah.
2: Okay, yeah, so please, huh?
1: Time to go beyond the headlines. In other news,
3: let's switch the gears up a little bit. So yesterday, this great summit happened. Have you heard of the CARE Network Summit, Josh?
2: Sorry, I picture Care Bears.
3: No, it's pretty nice. It's pretty wholesome also. Basically, they bring together these social service agencies and they have very important conversations on how to make our society better in different ways, right? Mm-mm. Can I tell you about the latest initiative to tackle youth who are potentially at risk of joining gangs? This is pretty innovative. Can I tell you about this?
2: Yeah.
3: They're getting people who used to be associated with gangs, so people in their 30s, 40s, 50s who have gone through that and come out, right? They're getting them to collaborate with the Singapore Police Force to work with teachers in schools to notice signs of youths getting involved in gangs.
2: I love that. I love that.
3: Isn't that?
2: That also gives purpose to them at their age, you know? And I think when you reach that age, you're going to have, you know, reflections and also potentially regrets as well, right? So I think apart from giving them purpose, it gives them a chance to also go full circle, talk to someone else who could have been that age when they first started off in gangs as well.
3: Yeah.
2: So by healing others, they heal themselves. I think this is powerful.
3: Yeah, do you know what it is? If people respect us and see us as experts of communication or public speaking or whatever it is, I think people who came from those experiences should be the experts of those experiences.
2: I think this is an incredible initiative. Back on the playlist right now, Cyril here, Stumbling In, here with Joshua Simon and Kimberly Tan.

0: To explore and what there is to do in Singapore. 1 to 4 p.m. every weekday, it's Charmaine Pua on the Kiss Cafe. That's a wrap.
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1: A cloudy evening ahead, dropping to a low of 27 by nightfall. About the same tomorrow as well, fair and cloudy, while hitting highs of 34.
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0: time for a body talk, where we talk all things health and fitness with the body.
1: Oh, I like that.
0: Here with Joshua Simon and Kimberly Tan. You know what is really underrated?
1: What?
0: Underappreciated?
1: Is it you? Are you talking about you?
0: Unfairly hated upon?
1: I think it's you.
0: Fruit juice.
1: Oh! Is it still you?
0: I love a fruit juice, you know? And I'm not asking, I'm not saying the syrup one.
1: Okay.
0: Not the downstairs, the Tencent one, where it's all concentrate. No. I'm talking about freshly squeezed fruit juice. It's still not good enough for y'all, huh?
1: Oh, you mean the kind where you can see them, they take the apple and they juice it on the spot. You think that's hated on?
0: The downstairs your house, the fruit cellar.
1: Okay.
0: The one where you can choose the combination like celery and carrot.
1: Yes. And they always cure everything. Like, don't need to have hospitals in Singapore, no? They cure everything.
0: There's a fantastic one right below my house. So that's my new favorite thing.
1: Sure.
0: But then I'm meeting some of my healthy friends. The gluten-free, that one.
1: I've never met them.
0: The vegan one. Okay?
1: Yeah.
0: And they would say, Josh, why are you drinking fruit juice? It's so bad for you. It's all sugar. Just eat the fruit. You think I didn't know I could eat the fruit? I knew it. But I didn't. I wanted a beverage.
1: Do you want to know for real whether it's good or bad for you?
0: Can you talk first?
1: You want to know? You want to know or not?
0: Say.
1: Okay. So you're right. It does have vitamins and minerals that you can get from the fruit. But because you juice it, it removes all the dietary fiber. So it doesn't keep you full?
0: I can get my dietary fiber elsewhere.
1: I know, but there's so much sugar in it.
0: So?
1: Well,
0: it's nice. And it's still fruit juice.
1: But are you drinking it for health or for taste?
0: It is still the essence of the natural fruit.
1: Why don't you just drink a Coke then?
0: And in a time where, case in point, there are all these preservatives and chemicals and unhealthy things that came from the factory.
1: Yeah.
0: This farmer went to harvest this fruit, and then this auntie, old auntie, she so lovingly squeezed it for me.
1: But Josh, they also have preservatives in fruit because they have to transport it to Singapore.
0: No lah.
1: Okay.
0: What do you mean? Are you serious?
1: I'm serious.
0: Huh?
1: We don't grow the plants right above our house, right? They need to preserve it as it travels.
0: Kim, you know too much. you know too much. Stop talking.

0: making your evening a hoot. Ooh. The Owls, Kiss 92. Here's what happened.
1: We've been having so much fun
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2: This morning we're talking with Singaporean director Jake Lowe. What are the harsh truths about going into filmmaking?
3: You need to sacrifice a lot of personal time. And also the things that you see online, for example, like now I'm here, I'm having this nice interview, you know, I won special mention of the jury. On the way to the award ceremony, I was still getting rejection emails from other film festivals, you see. 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
3: So that's it's not all like smooth sailing, I guess. 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And the thing is to never give up.
4: Yeah.
3: And also with the money, you don't get a lot of money doing short films once the budget is all, you know, once we pay the crew and everything. Yep. Like, I'm just left with $78.
4: Oh,
0: shit. Don't miss The Big Show with Glenn, Angel and Tim. 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
9: You're hanging out with Joshua Simon and Kimberly Tan. Kim, how important is it when it comes to dressing for the workplace?
10: Hey, so you know, I actually used to be very stubborn about this, okay? So in my youth, my 20s, I was really into rock music and hip-hop and all that, and I would dress like that, but I would expect people to hire me dressing like that. I used to be very stubborn. I was like, no, I'll never change the way that I am for the corporate world. But we gotta be honest, right? People do have a look at what you dress like, and you do kind of need to think about that. Why do you ask?
9: It's a first impression, right? You may feel super comfortable, and you may think, hey, I look swag.
10: Yeah.
9: Or swaggy. I don't know. Is it an adjective?
10: Swaggy
9: or
10: was 15 years ago.
9: Okay,
10: let it be. Yeah.
9: Thanks, you know. Yeah. But yes, it is the perception of others that you're going to have to deal with.
10: Yeah.
9: Or please, when it comes to the workplace, right? So even for me, for the longest time, I dressed in athleisure. Not even expensive athleisure. You
10: know? It's like the $5.
9: No, it's like I went to army and then I had a whole bunch of FPTs, right?
10: So that is not athleisure. That is NS t-shirt.
9: So I would just wear that to work until we had to have a sit down with our head of marketing. And this is very early on in my career. She's like, hi Joshua, this cannot.
10: Oh no.
9: That's all. Okay. Alright, so today's prize will definitely help you, especially if you want to stay warm in an air conditioned environment, but also stay cool when you head out to buy your salad for lunch. This is $100 worth of shopping vouchers from Determinant. You can check out their signature dress shirts. They come in 61 precision size combinations. If you want to win, all you have to do is WhatsApp right now.
10: Dress me up. Send that over to 88550920. This was

0: time to go beyond the headlines. In other news,
1: it's Josh and Kim here with you on the Owls. And last July, we learned about the $300 CTC vouchers that we'll be getting January 2027.
2: Oh, yes.
1: I've marked it down on my calendar.
2: Already?
1: I'll be there to do a party.
2: What?
1: CTC voucher party.
2: So you want everyone to finish spending the CTC vouchers in one day?
1: Yeah, we'll go downstairs to the hawker center. One shot, we buy mala.
2: Supporting local businesses, though.
1: Okay, but more great news is coming.
2: Yes, so if you didn't catch the news earlier today, very happy news. More than 2.4 million Singaporeans are going to get up to SGD 600 in special payments starting from September 9th to help us with the cost of living. Now, there is a caveat, right? It's a happy caveat. So your income will be assessed. If you don't need it, you're not going to get it, which is fine.
1: I think this is important. Yeah. I think this is very, very important, right? Because Singapore, land of crazy rich Asians.
2: Correct.
1: Okay, but a lot of us are not that 1%.
2: You're going to give the Sentosa person $600, is it?
1: Exactly.
2: For what?
1: Truthfully, I know people who've received these kind of vouchers, okay, and they didn't even know they had those vouchers. They didn't even bother to claim or use those vouchers.
2: By the way, I don't know if this is the case for this tranche of vouchers, but I will say that many times you can actually donate your CDC vouchers. Yeah.
1: Yes. If you know that this is not going to serve you, let it serve someone else. So in this case, for these household vouchers, okay, it's tied to your income. So it goes, like, if you need more support, there'll be more support for you. If you're doing okay, but could use a little bit of support, then a little bit of money will go to you as well. And I gotta show love to all the freelancers as well.
2: Oh yeah,
1: people who are in between jobs, maybe you were let go recently, right? So I think this is going to go a long way. Just a huge exhale, and I'm so glad we're getting it. When?
2: September.
1: Okay, cat's eye right now. Animal on

0: to go beyond the headlines. In other news,
1: I'm not trying to say that I'm not patriotic, okay, Josh? Mm-hmm. I know we just celebrated National Day, but I must say that I think sometimes Singaporeans cannot be happy.
2: Tell me more.
1: Even when they get what they want, they're just not happy. Do you remember for years, Singaporeans were saying, oh, we need to pay more attention to sports. We need to support our local athletes. Go and support them, right?
2: Yeah. Uh-huh.
1: So now, I don't know if you've heard, Josh, because I know this is a little bit out of your wheelhouse, but...
2: Yeah, all things sports. I don't know whether it's Singapore, international, anything.
1: I understand.
2: The moment you say sports, really, I'm thinking about who's performing at the halftime show.
1: Okay, imagine, I'm going to explain our local football team to you, okay? Imagine for, don't know how many years, Mariah Carey never won an award, okay?
2: Mm.
1: Then this year, suddenly, because with a new team, a new coach, she starts winning more awards.
2: Good, good.
1: Would you be quite excited?
2: Yes.
1: Yeah, so that's how people are feeling about our Young Lions, our national football team. But now, fans are frustrated, right? Because they're playing for the ASEAN Championship. So they're doing pretty well. People want to support them. People are frustrated because the tickets for the coming match, Singapore and Thailand, sold out too fast. Are you happy or not?
2: That's a fantastic problem.
1: Yeah.
2: Hey, you know, like, they know what it's like. Around saying, please, can you come and support? Can you please come for the show?
1: Last time, they couldn't sell the tickets.
2: So to now have it be with such be met with such overwhelming demand, let them enjoy.
1: Exactly.
2: Yes.
1: Did the Mariah Carey analogy help you?
2: Yes. I really appreciate that. Thank you so much.
1: You're welcome.
2: We can meet in the middle.

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7: A cloudy evening ahead, dropping to a low of 27 by nightfall. About the same tomorrow as well, fair and cloudy, while hitting highs of 34.
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3: Here with Joshua Simon and Kimberly Tan.
4: Oh, I'm so excited to tell you about this. Now, this is something that we used to grow up with, right, Josh? You and I are from the same generation. We used to get this in fun facts, I think, at NDP. I used to see this so often that I thought it was Singaporean, but it's not. Have you ever had the white rabbit candy?
3: Oh, yeah, right? Of course. And it's so popular to a point where there's even like ice cream.
4: Yes, yes, yes. Flavored, I saw a pop-up, I think, in Plaza Singapore a few months back. The reason why the brand is suddenly exploding in popularity is because it's got this resurgence on TikTok and specifically in Western countries now.
5: Can I confess something?
4: Oh, say.
5: I've never actually eaten it. Yeah, I've seen it.
4: My friends
5: offer it to me.
4: But you don't want it?
5: Just something about it. I'm
4: not appealing, is it?
5: You know what I loved back then? Fruit tips.
4: Oh, because of the color.
5: Yeah, the round ones, right? And they've gotten rid of the multicolored fruit tips.
4: Okay.
5: So now they only sell the great ones. But even then, you have to go to the mama shop and buy.
4: I love how you have the entire fruit tips law.
5: Yeah. No, really, I've been asking. Okay. And I always see this white rabbit sweet.
4: Yes.
5: But I've never eaten it. I think maybe it was because I tried to open it, the wrapper, once before and I couldn't open it.
4: But you know you can eat the wrapper, right?
5: I know. I couldn't open it as a child.
4: Okay.
5: Maybe my fingernails were short or what. I couldn't get it open. So after that, I gave up on the entire sweet.
4: Wow.
5: Yeah, so is it like a creamy kind of thing? Milky, I'm guessing?
4: Yes, it's very milky and creamy. It's not very sweet, so that's why Chinese people love it. You know what I'm saying?
5: Right.
4: Yeah.
5: So now it's getting popular once again.
4: In the West, specifically. So that's very exciting.
5: So if you want to be an entrepreneur, you go downstairs to the mama shop, you go and buy all this white rabbit, and then you move to America. And
4: that is so smart.

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3: 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Sleep 30% better and argue 20% less.
4: Beds.
3: Separate beds. Charlene, Susan.
5: Separate TV.
3: Separate TVs.
5: That means you have one on your own.
4: Yeah. Do we get to go again? Because Glenn's not here.
3: Okay. Go ahead.
4: Separate rooms.
3: Separate rooms. All right. Getting closer. Still no.
5: Separate blankets.
3: Ding, ding, ding.
4: Separate blankets.
3: Yes, that is true. So I'm a big fan of this whole sleep in separate rooms thing. Oh. I know Angel is not.
4: Rooms?
3: She's like,
4: no.
3: Yeah. My wife was like, kill you before I let you sleep in a different room.
4: Start with the blankets first.
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10: Let's talk tech. 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
11: A social media platform that used to be huge all over the world disappeared when more algorithm-focused sites like TikTok, Facebook, YouTube came about. This site is now slowly, potentially going to make a comeback soon. At least that's what its creators are saying. MySpace, maybe back soon.
10: Yeah, okay, I was wondering, like, okay, you're talking about MSN Messenger? Sorry, you can tell my age already, a 90s kid, right? Like, is it Friendster? Which I think they attempted a comeback at one point,
11: yes,
10: right?
11: Yes, and then it was pretty unsuccessful. Nobody really did that. Tumblr was big for a while.
10: Yeah, but look, MySpace, okay, for the Gen Zs, MySpace, like culturally, right, it was the TikTok back then. A lot of our favorite stars in it, Lily Allen.
11: Yeah.
10: She was discovered on MySpace, MIA. As well. So like that was where you could, like, MySpace was everything. You could upload videos and photos and blog entries and write about your friends. You can do whatever you want. So people would even upload music onto their MySpace
11: accounts. Yeah. It was a huge space for people to discover your music interests. So it felt really personal. I think the difference between MySpace and the current sites is that now you're on TikTok, right? So you're scrolling through other people's videos. Yeah. But with MySpace, it's like you're going to someone's home. I go to Josh's home. I go to Kim's home.
10: Why does that sound creepy now?
11: Oh, sorry.
10: In 2026. Yeah, they should change the title of
11: someone
10: that.
11: Someone else's space.
10: Nikki Yora right now and Daisy with Sunroof on Kiss 92. I got my head.

0: Stop it, huh?
1: Oh.
0: That was Sugar Babes with Push the Button. And it just brought me back to this really ridiculous moment that happened today. I was in the elevator going up to the fifth floor for my gym, right?
1: Okay.
0: But there are offices below.
1: Sure.
0: Okay, insurance company. Okay.
1: Wait. Before you even go on, your gym is right above insurance companies?
0: That's how they get you.
1: Yeah.
0: That's how they get you. Okay,
1: like you pull your bag and then you go downstairs.
0: Yeah, on the way up, they're like, are you covered? You sure you want to do the bench press?
1: You better get covered now.
0: Right?
1: Yeah.
0: So, you know, naturally, once I go into the elevator, I'm going to go to the back.
1: Yeah,
0: right?
1: Yeah,
0: so all these office people can go and, you know, take the front and the middle and then they can chit-chat. Nobody pressed the floor button, nobody, nothing. So the door was just open.
1: So you're just standing there in a box.
0: Yeah, and everyone's on their phone. And then I'm like, hey, can you have someone push the button? Can you push the button?
1: Did you say it?
0: I should have.
1: You said it out loud?
0: Yeah. Sergeant Boys, right now, your idol on Kiss 92. You're with Joshua, Simon, and Kimberly Tan. Keeping you in

0: Shawn Mendes, In My Blood on Kiss My... This song is so off-putting to me.
1: Did he just say Kiss 92?
0: Yeah, like it throws... This song throws me off. No hate on Shawn Mendes.
1: Okay.
0: But it's the way he starts the song. No thanks.
1: Why?
0: It's just like someone just walking up to you going, help me. It's like, no.
1: Okay, wait. Hypothetically, if someone needed help, do you need them to, what, send you an email first?
0: No, like, I would help.
1: Yeah.
0: But like, immediately going, help.
1: Then what? If people need help, they say, hi, sir, sorry to disturb you.
0: Yes.
1: Yeah.
0: Oh, my Manners.
1: My leg is a big gash on it. You want me to say, excuse me, sir.
0: Yeah.
1: My gosh.

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4: A cloudy evening ahead, dropping to a low of 27 by nightfall. About the same tomorrow as well, fair and cloudy, while hitting highs of 34.
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1: Here with Joshua Simon and Kimberly Tan. We're not breaking down box office numbers right now. I mean, we can safely say that the box office is doing well right now. People are watching The Odyssey, they're watching Spider-Man, Brand New Day. But apparently fans, especially for the new Spider-Man movie, which has been doing very well.
2: Oh, yeah?
1: Right?
2: Yeah.
1: 90% Rotten Tomatoes, box office number stellar as well. But it was also filmed, a lot of it, in IMAX.
2: Oh,
1: and the
2: okay.
1: other big IMAX movie is what?
2: The Odyssey.
1: That's right. So it's been still hard to get tickets to watch Odyssey in full-fledged IMAX, but we only have how many IMAX cinemas in Singapore?
2: I see your point, okay.
1: Yeah, so from what I'm hearing from fans, okay, they're getting a bit disappointed because they can't get their IMAX screening of Spider-Man because it's so limited. It's shared between that and The Odyssey to a point now where fans are saying, hey, it's been a while already, The Odyssey is out already, okay, we all have seen it again. Just stop.
2: You see, this is what I'm saying. This is what we said earlier in the show. So people can never be happy.
1: Mm-mm.
2: 1 month ago, we're like, oh, we should support cinemas. We should go back. Then now everyone's going back saying, oh, don't go back. I can't get a slot.
1: Yeah, because if they do that, if they start saying, okay, because I did see a report about how apparently the cinema chains are going to now switch, going for the Odyssey, just standard versions. And then now all the IMAX screenings are all going to be Spider-Man. Then all the Odyssey people are not happy.
2: Because it's like they want to watch it in IMAX.
1: And they've been waiting so long to watch it. So how now?
2: I don't know, Josh.
1: Give your movies to watch in cinema, also complain.
2: Yeah.

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3: This morning we're talking with Singaporean director Jake Low. What are the harsh truths about going into filmmaking?
4: You need to sacrifice a lot of personal time. And also the things that you see online, for example, like now I'm here, I'm having this nice interview, you know, I won special mention of the jury. On the way to the award ceremony, I was still getting rejection emails from other film festivals, you see. So for every like 100 rejections, maybe you get one good one.
5: Of course.
4: So that's it's not all like smooth sailing, I guess. But you just have to keep trying. And the thing is to never give up.
5: Yeah.
4: And also with the money, you don't get a lot of money doing short films once the budget is all, you know, once we pay the crew and everything. Yep. Like, I'm just left with $78.
5: Oh,
1: jeez. Don't miss The Big Show with Glenn, Angel and Tim. 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All the great songs in one place.
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7: You're with Joshua Simon and Kimberly Tan on The Owls.
5: Oh, yeah. You know, we are the owls, so we care about birds, obviously. Unfortunately, in Aussie, some bird flu is kind of going around with the birds over there. It's not funny, okay, because it is affecting, you know, people's livestock and things like that. Yeah. So that will affect food. But can I just read to you the bird flu symptoms?
7: Okay.
5: Okay. So some symptoms for bird flu, that's in the animal, includes lethargy all the time, tiredness, difficulty walking, droopy or puffed up appearance, unusual neck posture. Josh, I think I have bird flu.
7: No, I was just going to say, you said no jokes, but then like everything that you're saying, I was like the everyday person in city life. Right, like when you're working in the city, this is essentially all the symptoms. I started the show today by sharing about how I turned my neck and then now I have neck pain.
5: I think you got bird flu.
7: All I did was look right.
5: Yeah.
7: And then now my neck got problem.
5: Now you looked wrong.
7: Absolutely wild. So it's one of those cases where this is just a joke. But it's like if you catch bird flu, it's like, oh, you're still the same.
5: Yeah.
7: Oh my goodness. All right, Mike Posner, I took a plane to Ibiza. I've never been. So
5: you've never been?
7: How do you expect me to pronounce it right? Can they say Timor Leste?
5: Can they say Marina Bay Sands? I took a

0: David Guetta, Teddy Swims, and Tones and I on Gone, Gone, Gone on Kiss 92. You're with Joshua Simon and Kimberly Tan, and I will not lose my spirit, my optimism to meet the queens, the divas.
1: I'm right here, Josh. What are you talking about?
0: That are coming down from Janet Jackson to Zara Larsson. Let her sing. Let her sing. Don't interrupt her.
1: Yeah. Give it a few minutes.
0: Also, yes, my ultraviolet queen, Lana Del Rey. That's her. All of them coming for the Formula One Singapore Airlines Singapore Grand Prix 2026.
1: If you want to win tickets, the best way to do that on Kiss 92 is to tune into the big show. That's the one in the morning. It starts at 6 a.m. and runs till 10 a.m. with Glenn, Angel and Tim. Play their Singapore GP Scramble to stand a chance to win.
0: So they're going to be using anagrams, right? Oh. If you remember reading or watching Da Vinci Code, Lana Del Rey, that's her. All of them coming

0: The winner gets to pick an envelope from A to E. So A, B, C, D, E.
1: Okay. Okay?
0: So winning whatever prize is inside that envelope.
2: In case you think it's one pair of tickets in one envelope and then like 5 cent coins and the rest, no. So these are what's in the envelopes. You have a pair of Friday pit exit grandstand, a pair of Saturday pit exit grandstand, and a bunch of tickets, grandstand tickets for all 3 days with tours as well.
0: Yeah, the paddock tours. All right. So from Fast Cars to Global Stars, it's going to be one epic weekend. Formula One Singapore Airlines Singapore Grand Prix 2026. Book your ticket. It's now at singaporegp.sg. And also, please connect me with Jenna Jackson. Please, please. Right now, Fort Minor and Hollybrook with Where'd You Go on KISS 92.

0: Esos ojitos que bebé. 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
1: Every time I come in for shift is a test of my patience.
0: All right, you're with Joshua Simon and Kimberly Tan, and on the playlist coming up, we have, okay, if you're the kind that like needs a bit of like sleep aid with the music that you listen to, something to help you like ease in, like tuck you in.
1: We got SZA with Snooze. That's what you're hearing right now.
0: And then once you pass that REM,
1: we got Taylor Swift with Wildest Dreams, hopefully for you tonight.
0: Also, we have songs like Possession.
1: Oh.
0: really, that's a song title by Melanie Martinez. That's coming up for you. Don't go anywhere.
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0: as tempting as it is to do so in the morning, apparently not a good thing to do.
1: What, snoozing?
0: Yeah.
1: Oh. Mm. As in like snoozing your alarm?
0: Yeah.
1: Okay.
0: See, there is, apparently whatever that, you know, when you go back and you snooze, right? You're not getting quality sleep anyway.
1: Oh.
0: Okay. But the second thing is, more importantly, you could be late for the thing that you were trying to wake up to.
1: This sounds like a very personal experience. It's what happened to you, Josh?
0: So many times it's happened. Okay. You know, it's like you set an alarm for like 7 o'clock because you know you got to leave the house by that specific timing, but you give yourself like extra 10 minutes to snooze.
1: Yeah.
0: And then you wake up and it's like 2 in the afternoon.
1: I agree. That's happened.
0: Yeah. So rest well, everyone. You've been with Joshua Simon and Kimberly Tan. Right now, yes, see, I told you there was an actual song that we're going to be playing. You called
1: Possession. Yeah. But before we even do that, can I possess you with some knowledge?
0: Oh.
1: Tomorrow, I'm going to be back with you, unfortunately.
0: Oh.
1: So Shawnee is away. You're going to get Mia's music owl again.
0: Oh, ew.

0: Joshua Simon and Kimberly Tan on Kiss 92. Here's what happened.
1: We've been having so much fun
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2: 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Charlene Susan.
3: Separate TV.
2: Separate TVs.
3: That means you have one on your own.
4: Yeah. No. Do we get to go again? Because Glenn's not here.
2: Okay. Go ahead.
4: Separate rooms.
2: Separate rooms. All right. Getting closer. Still no.
3: Separate blankets.
2: Ding, ding, ding. Yes, that is true. So I'm a big fan of this whole sleep in separate rooms thing. Oh. I know Angel is not.
4: Rooms?
2: She's like,
4: no.
2: Hey, my wife was like, kill you before I let you sleep in a different room.
4: Start with the blankets first.
0: Don't miss The Big Show with Glenn, Angel and Tim. Back tomorrow morning from 6 on Kiss 92. All the great songs in one place. 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
1: Wake up in the morning feeling like yeah. 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
2: Let's
1: before
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2: These are your news headlines. I'm Shahzad Haq. Workers' Party Chief Pritam Singh has been barred from practicing law in Singapore after being struck off the rolls. The Court of Three Judges, the highest disciplinary body for the legal profession, made the decision over his conviction for lying under oath to a parliamentary committee. Mr. Singh, an MP for Arjuna GRC, is a non-practicing lawyer. The Law Society told the court that unless there are exceptional circumstances, cases involving dishonesty almost always lead to a lawyer being struck off. Mr. Singh agreed that the high threshold to avoid striking off was not met in his case. More than 2.4 million Singaporeans will receive a special cash payment of $400 to $600 from September 9th to help with the rising costs of living. The payment is for citizens aged 21 and above who live in Singapore, have an assessable income of no more than $100,000 and own no more than one property. The amount will depend on their income and the annual value of their home. No application is needed. Those who link their NRIC to PayNow by August 30th will receive the money earlier, while others will be paid later through Giro or GovCash. Police are warning members of the public about a scam on Telegram involving fake public transport vouchers. Victims have received a message containing an infographic that allegedly says they are eligible for a public transport voucher. The message includes a fraudulent link which directs users to a website asking for personal details and a Telegram verification code. Scammers can seize control of the victim's Telegram account once they have the code, before using the compromised accounts to send out more phishing links. The police have advised people not to share verification codes with anyone. China is introducing stricter entry and exit controls from September 15th. Under the new rules, the stated purpose of an application to enter or leave China or to stay or reside in the country must be truthful and lawful. Foreign nationals who provide false information when applying for a Chinese visa or seeking entry may be barred from entering China for between 1 and 5 years. For citizens, those who entered or left a country illegally may be barred from leaving China for between 6 months and 3 years after completing their punishment. In Sicily, hundreds of flights at Catania Airport have been disrupted by ash from Mount Etna's ongoing volcanic activity. All arrivals and departures will be suspended until 2 a.m. local time today, affecting thousands of passengers. Mount Etna, Europe's highest and most active volcano, began its latest activity last week. The disruptions come at the peak of summer travel and have put additional pressure on Sicily's other airports.
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2: Start with swimming, where Italian teenager Sara Curtis has broken the women's 50-meter backstroke world record for the second time in 2 days. The 19-year-old clocked 26.56 seconds to win gold at the European Championships in Paris. Curtis had already lowered the record to 26.63 in the semi-finals a day earlier, beating Australian Kayleigh McEwen's previous mark. It was her second medal of the championships after taking bronze in the 100-meter freestyle earlier in the week. In football transfer news, Barcelona have reportedly agreed to sell Spain's World Cup final hero Ferran Torres to Paris Saint-Germain for almost 50 million euros. The 26-year-old is expected to sign a 5-year deal, with only the medical and paperwork left to complete. Torres scored Spain's extra-time winner against Argentina in last month's World Cup final. He joined Barcelona from Manchester City in 2021 and scored 40 goals over the past 2 seasons. And finally, Singapore is sending one of its strongest ever golf teams to next month's Asian Games as it chases a first medal in the sport. The six-player squad is led by Shannon Tan, who has been in strong form following a top six finish at the Women's British Open earlier this month and third place at the PIF London Championship. She'll be joined by fellow professionals Amanda Tan, Nicholas Chiam and James Liao, as well as amateurs Hiroshi Tai and Cheng Xingtong. The golf competition runs from September 30th to October 3rd in Nagoya, Japan. And that's your sports update. I'm Shazad Haq.
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3: Good morning. Weather forecast, it's cloudy this morning, but we are expecting some rain this afternoon. Temperatures today, 27 to 32 degrees.
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3: Good morning, good morning, good morning. It is a Friday.
8: TGIF.
3: Yeah. End of a very short work week, especially since Monday was a public holiday.
8: Mm-hmm.
3: I was just feeling by comparison.
8: Yeah.
3: I'm such a negative Nancy, you know.
8: You
3: by comparison,
8: are.
3: Next week is going to feel so long.
8: Listen, we are at the weekend. Why don't we just take the wins, you know,
3: yep.
8: as they come and, you know, relish in the moment. Okay?
3: Yeah.
8: And here are some moments for you to relish in when you listen to the show today. We have remaining two pairs of passes to the Formula One this year. It is, of course, the Formula One Singapore Airlines Singapore Grand Prix 2026. We've been giving out passes all week, and the remaining two are a pair of Saturday pit exit grandstand tickets with a paddock tour and a pair of Sunday, which is race day, pit exit grandstand passes with a paddock tour as well.
3: I'm telling you, it was fate. You know, I mean, we started off with five prizes in the bag.
8: Mm-hmm.
3: We're down to the final day of the giveaway, and these two, no argument there, are literally the best prizes of the entire pile that we have.
8: It's crazy because you know what? I mean, we don't rig things on the show. If you need proof, we have videos, okay? But the way the envelopes were picked
3: yeah.
8: were exactly in that running order, and it's crazy, right?
3: What a great start it will be to the weekend if you were to win one of these prizes.
8: So keep tuning in. All right, let's head to the Straits Times and see what's happening. And you know how during COVID, post-COVID, it seemed that everybody became a property agent, you know?
3: Yeah.
8: Am I right?
3: That's true.
8: Well, if you are a property agent and you haven't done anything lately with that career, you might no longer be one. New rules kick in next year.
3: All right, plenty of music on the way as well. We'll hear from The Weeknd in just a bit. But first, kicking things off, Miles Smith, Stargazing on The Big Show on KISS 92.

0: Kiss Lane 2, all the great songs in one place. That's The Weeknd and Daft Punk with I Feel It Coming. And yes, The Weeknd is coming. 6:16, Glenn's away, so it's just Angel and the Bro right here on The Big Show.
1: That's right, and we're looking at a story in The Straits Times. So I was talking earlier, you know how during COVID we didn't have that much to do, right?
0: Yes.
1: People couldn't go anywhere. A lot of people were taking courses online. And a lot of people were actually becoming property agents because there was a little bit of a boom post-COVID and everyone was making lots and lots of money, right? Well, if you're a property agent and it's been a while since you've transacted anything at all, whether it's rent or a sale, from next year, you may just have to prove that you're actually active in the business. Okay?
0: So what, they'll take your license away?
1: They may, because from January next year, agents need to complete at least 3 property transactions over 3 years. So that's 1 a year, which is really not that much, right? Or pass a refresher exam to keep practicing. That could affect quite a few. About 4 in 10 registered agents did not hit that mark at all between 2023 and 2025. So they kind of just let their license sit in the bottom of their drawers, right? The aim is to make sure that agents stay up to date and give consumers more confidence when making big financial decisions, because buying a home is a big thing. Now, CEA will also start collecting commission data, potentially giving people a clearer picture of what agents are actually earning when they do a transaction.
0: Right.
1: So that'll be cool. So basically, fewer inactive agents, more transparency, and hopefully we will be better informed as consumers.
0: You know what this means, right? This means over the next few months, they're going to be extra aggressive, right? Because they got to hang on to their licenses.
1: Exactly.
0: So they're going to be promoting stuff. And I don't know about you, but especially on Facebook, right? I mean, how many agents are there in Singapore?
1: About 36,000-ish.
0: Yeah, and I feel at least 30,000 of them tried to be my friend on Facebook, you know?
1: Oh.
0: Every time I look at a friend request, I'm like, ooh, everybody wants to be my friend. And the moment I accept them, boom, property
1: so
0: posts.
1: So you accept people that you don't even know?
0: Well, yeah.
1: So it's not a public page, it's your private page.
0: It's a private page. I'm too lazy to have a public and a private page.
1: Right.
0: Yeah, but then, and also because I feel like, oh, maybe they know me from somewhere else.
1: Okay, yeah. But that's probably not then.
0: No.
1: They're just trying to sell you something.
0: Yeah.
1: All right, that story is in The Straits Times.
0: Time right now, it is 6:18.
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1: On the BKE towards the PIE after the KJE, look out for a broken down vehicle. That news from about 24 minutes ago. If you spot anything else, it's 8855-0920.
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2: Are you not entertained?
3: Okay, so let's start with some entertainment news in terms of our own entertainment, because when we're on Instagram, we feel entertained, don't we?
4: Yes.
3: So I'm going to include Instagram in under entertainment news. Now, do we remember a time when Instagram was represented by a camera?
4: Oh, yeah. It's not anymore.
3: No, it's not anymore.
4: I don't focus. I don't even notice these things. Yeah.
3: I mean, it is now kind of like a pink circle with like a little square in the middle.
4: I thought it just means it switched to like a Polaroid camera.
3: No, it's not a camera. Okay. Anyway, that was in 2016 when the company decided to change it to that rainbow-shaped redesigned silhouette, right?
4: Yep.
3: Their word mark, which was the font for Instagram itself, the word
4: right.
3: Instagram, right? Well, if you update your app, and I just did this morning, Instagram has now changed its word mark logo for the first time ever in over a decade. And I really like how it looks, because it doesn't look as dated as it was before. And I think it's a really nice refresh. It has kind of like a Greek font sort of feeling. And I think it's really pretty.
4: I think it's a waste time. They could have rolled out like a new feature today. Instead, they decided to roll out a new font.
3: They rolled out a couple of features which I told you about in Tech Tuesday.
4: Yeah.
3: So if you weren't paying attention, go back and listen to it on our podcast, okay? BTS news. BTS's V, also known as Kim Tae-hyung, is sharing insight on a previously private health battle, which is now in public. The K-pop band singer shared that he's been dealing with significant hearing loss in one ear for over two years. So he says, if my hearing on one side is 100, the other ear can only pick up around 30. And this was something that he's been battling for about 2.5 years.
4: I wonder if that affects like where he stands when he's with the group.
3: It may, yeah. Okay, and finally, Troye Sivan, Australian singer and songwriter, releases his single, She's the Best, today at midnight EST, which is 1 p.m. today, Singapore time. The title track serves as the lead single for his upcoming fourth studio album of the same name, which is scheduled to drop on October 9th, 2026.
4: All right, coming up in just a little bit today, but not today.
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3: Did you know that despite having over 7,000 species of lizards in the world, none of them can actually be found in cold Antarctica? It's World Lizard Day. It is the 14th of August.
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3: On the BKE towards the PIE, a broken down vehicle after the KJE. That's it for now. Stay safe.
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8: These are your news headlines. I'm Shahzad Haq. Workers' Party Chief Pritam Singh has been barred from practicing law in Singapore after being struck off the rolls. The Court of Three Judges, the highest disciplinary body for the legal profession, made the decision over his conviction for lying under oath to a parliamentary committee. Mr. Singh, an MP for Arjuna GRC, is a non-practicing lawyer. The Law Society told the court that unless there are exceptional circumstances, cases involving dishonesty almost always lead to a lawyer being struck off. Mr. Singh agreed that the high threshold to avoid striking off was not met in his case. More than 2.4 million Singaporeans will receive a special cash payment of $400 to $600 from September 9th to help with the rising costs of living. The payment is for citizens aged 21 and above who live in Singapore, have an assessable income of no more than $100,000, and own no more than one property. The amount will depend on their income and the annual value of their home. No application is needed. Those who link their NRIC to pay now by August 30th will receive the money earlier, while others will be paid later through Giro or GovCash. Police are warning members of the public about a scam on Telegram involving fake public transport vouchers. Victims have received a message containing an infographic that allegedly says they are eligible for a public transport voucher. The message includes a fraudulent link which directs users to a website asking for personal details and a Telegram verification code. Scammers can seize control of the victim's Telegram account once they have the code before using the compromised accounts to send out more phishing links. The police have advised people not to share verification codes with anyone. China is introducing stricter entry and exit controls from September 15th. Under the new rules, the stated purpose of an application to enter or leave China or to stay or reside in the country must be truthful and lawful. Foreign nationals who provide false information when applying for a Chinese visa or seeking entry may be barred from entering China for between 1 and 5 years. For citizens, those who entered or left a country illegally may be barred from leaving China for between 6 months and 3 years after completing their punishment. In Sicily, hundreds of flights at Catania Airport have been disrupted by ash from Mount Etna's ongoing volcanic activity. All arrivals and departures will be suspended until 2 a.m. local time today, affecting thousands of passengers. Mount Etna, Europe's highest and most active volcano, began its latest activity last week. The disruptions come at the peak of summer travel and have put additional pressure on Sicily's other airports.
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0: Good morning and happy Friday. Here's your reminder to trust the timing in your life today. Just because you can't see everything falling into place yet doesn't mean nothing is happening behind the scenes. Some seasons are meant for building, learning, and becoming the person you need to be for what comes next. So be patient with the goals that are taking a little longer than expected and the answers that haven't arrived just yet. Keep showing up, keep believing, and give yourself time to grow into what you've been working toward. And always remember, KISS loves you. XOXO.
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5: Time machine set for August 14th. And today, back in 1945, World War II came to a dramatic end when U.S. President Truman announced Japan's unconditional surrender, paving the way for the end of the Japanese occupation in Singapore. And then some music history on this day in 1962. The Beatles made their most famous lineup change, firing original drummer Pete Best and officially inviting Ringo Starr to join the band. I guess Pete Best just wasn't the best. And wrapping up with something local, August 14, 2010, history was made at Marina Bay as Singapore hosted the opening ceremony of the very first Summer Youth Olympic Games. And that'll do it for today, but not today.
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8: Professor Owl Kim here. Why are so many golf terms named after birds? Back in the 1800s, anything that was excellent or wonderful in America was called a bird. So a really good golf shot was called a birdie. Good golf scores were named after bigger and bigger birds. Eagles, albatrosses. But for many of us, only the bird egg applies. Because we have a big fat $0 to spend on a golf club membership. Your next lesson with Professor Kim starts tonight at 8.
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5: All right, it is mostly cloudy today, says the Met Service. We could see some rain in the afternoon, though, so look out for that. And hey, even if you forget an umbrella, you can have a nice wet adventure. Okay, speaking of adventures, still to come, sing and song.
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11: 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This is after the KJE. Towards the PIE. 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

0: 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Tate McRae and Sports Car. Vroom, vroom. 6:49, it's Angel and the Bro. Tim O. Glenn's still in Bangkok, but you know what? Business as usual. We got plenty of prizes to give away coming up very, very soon. A $212 prize sharing platter for four from Paulina Brauhaus when Angel gives you your brekkie bingo.
1: So that's happening just after 7 o'clock, but hey, we've got more prizes ahead, especially these prizes for the Formula One Singapore Airlines Singapore Grand Prix 2026, which is going on from the 9th to the 11th of October. Ooh. Now, we have been giving out passes all week. We have two sets of passes left. We're going to be giving out one pair of passes in the 8 o'clock hour and one pair in the 9 o'clock hour, the details of which we will fill you in on later.
0: All right. In the meantime, we are getting closer to when we give you your news update. But to take us there, here's an adventure with Sing and Song.

0: A singer.
1: Yes, a song.
0: What is your favorite nursery kid song?
1: My favorite nursery kid song,
0: Yeah.
1: Okay, my favorite nursery kid song is Tobasco.
0: Huh? Where got kid song called Tobasco?
1: God, it goes like this. The wheels on Tobasco round and round, round and round.
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2: These are your news headlines. I'm Shahzad Haq. The Singapore Red Cross has pledged $50,000 each in humanitarian aid to earthquake-hit Colombia and Venezuela. A 7.4 magnitude quake struck Colombia on Monday, killing at least 265 people and injuring over 3,500 others. The aid will support emergency shelter, food, relief supplies, and healthcare. An additional $50,000 brings Singapore Red Cross assistance to Venezuela to $150,000. It will go towards relief and rebuilding efforts after twin quakes in June that killed over 6,300 people. The public can also donate to these quake relief efforts via the Singapore Red Cross. U.S. semiconductor equipment maker Lam Research will hire about 200 new employees in Singapore for specialized engineering and technical roles. The company says nearly 90% of the positions are intended for local hires and are driven by AI-powered demand for advanced chips. Lam Research has been in Singapore for over three decades and collaborates with local universities on talent development. The expansion comes as Singapore strengthens its position as a key node in the global semiconductor supply chain. Singapore stocks ended flat yesterday, with the Straits Times Index losing 0.01% to finish at 5,720 points. City Developments led STI gainers, rising 4.3% to $8.20, while the worst performer was UOL Group, falling 6.1% to $9.55. Local banks ended mixed. DBS rose 0.9% to $76.50. OCBC added 1% to $31.50, while UOB lost 0.6% to end at $41.70. Key regional indices were mixed. Japan's Nikkei 225 rose 1.2%. South Korea's Kospi was up 3.6%, and Hong Kong's Hang Seng Index lost 0.2%. In world news, Israel has sent more troops to a West Bank village where Jewish settlers have trapped Palestinians inside their homes. The siege began at the weekend when the settlers blocked access to several homes, cutting off electricity, water, food, and medicine to 15 Palestinians. Israel's military says it's trying to disperse the settlers and will take disciplinary action against soldiers joining them. The United Nations has described the family situation as one of terror. U.S. Ambassador to Israel Mike Huckabee has also denounced the settlers as Israeli terrorists. 11 people were injured too seriously after a passenger train derailed in southern England. The train was carrying around 150 people from London to Eastbourne when three carriages came off the tracks near Lewes in East Sussex and landed on their sides. The derailment yesterday afternoon caused major disruption to rail services in the area. There is no word yet on what caused the derailment.
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2: Start with swimming, where Italian teenager Sara Curtis has broken the women's 50-meter backstroke world record for the second time in 2 days. The 19-year-old clocked 26.56 seconds to win gold at the European Championships in Paris. Curtis had already lowered the record to 26.63 in the semi-finals a day earlier, beating Australian Kayleigh McEwen's previous mark. It was her second medal of the championships after taking bronze in the 100-meter freestyle earlier in the week. In football transfer news, Barcelona have reportedly agreed to sell Spain's World Cup final hero Ferran Torres to Paris Saint-Germain for almost 50 million euros. The 26-year-old is expected to sign a five-year deal, with only the medical and paperwork left to complete. Torres scored Spain's extra-time winner against Argentina in last month's World Cup final. He joined Barcelona from Manchester City in 2021 and scored 40 goals over the past two seasons. And finally, Singapore is sending one of its strongest ever golf teams to next month's Asian Games as it chases a first medal in the sport. The six-player squad is led by Shannon Tan, who has been in strong form following a top-six finish at the Women's British Open earlier this month, and third place at the PIF London Championship. She'll be joined by fellow professionals Amanda Tan, Nicholas Chiam and James Liao, as well as amateurs Hiroshi Tai and Cheng Xingtong. The golf competition runs from September 30th to October 3rd in Nagoya, Japan. And that's your sports update. I'm Shahzad Haq.
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9: It's a Friday!
10: Good morning, TGIF!
9: Yeah! I wonder, right, if the kids, how the kids are feeling, especially those who had 3 days off this week, having to return back to school today and then immediately back into the weekend.
10: I'm sure they're feeling great. What do you mean how you're wondering how they're feeling? I mean, that's
9: I'm just thinking maybe they were trying to convince their parents last night, it's only one day, just let us not go back to school.
10: I'm just wondering how the parents are feeling.
9: Parents are always very relieved when the kids go back to school.
10: I'm sure. Yeah. Okay. All right, coming on, The Big Show and The Big Show TV, your chance to win some fabulous tickets to the Formula One Singapore Airlines Singapore Grand Prix. But for now, let's do this.

0: That's it. Halloween, just around the corner. We're going to be dressing up like chickens and bananas, and we'll be dancing to this song.
1: When you say we?
0: When I say we, it's the royal we. It's just me
1: just
0: and Chalini.
1: Okay, all right. Okay. All right, your chance to win something great right now.
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0: All right, with October just around the corner, many people are going to be going Prost, which means cheers in German, especially with all the drinking, all the great German beers, and a place you can enjoy them particularly would be over at Paulina Brauhaus. We got a sharing platter for four worth $212 to give away inside. 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
1: Mennominous is my word of the day. Now, this is an adjective that means having or being known by a single word name instead of the traditional first name and a last name. So some names you may recognize are names like Madonna, Prince, or Adele. Mennominous is your word of the day. It's August 14th.
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1: On the PIE towards Changi, look out after Tampines Street 31's exit because a vehicle has broken down there as well. Heavy traffic building up on all the usual highways like the CTE and the SLE and the BKE. So wherever you are, stay safe.
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3: Okay, we'd like to say good morning to a very, very happy set of parents because they just dropped their baby off. Nora and Isaac, good morning.
4: Good morning.
5: Good morning. Hey, Asiwa, how did the kids feel having to go back to school today?
4: Oh, we are so relieved.
5: Oh, you are so relieved. How did the kids feel?
6: They're quite reluctant, though.
5: Of course.
3: Okay, so Nora and Isaac, who's going to be playing today?
4: Nora, she's better than me.
3: Nora, yes, I'm sure that's true in many ways. All right, okay.
5: Hey, don't like that, la. But of course, Nora, you win. You still have to share the prize with Isaac, okay?
3: Okay. Okay, Nora, if you are ready, your time starts now. B, the Thai city that Glenn is spending the weekend in.
6: Bangkok.
3: I, it's a Japanese department store in Singapore. N, regular, typical, nothing out of the ordinary.
5: Normal.
6: Normal.
3: G,
6: right.
3: Often played across 18 holes. Oh, a personal thought, a personal feeling or belief about something.
6: A personal feeling about something.
5: Opinion! Yay! Okay, you guys did relatively well as a team. And now hopefully you'll be able to be dumping the kids somewhere sometime soon so you can have a couple date over at Paulina Brauhaus. You've just won a sharing platter with $212.
3: Congratulations, Nora and Isaac. Have a great weekend and thanks for listening to Kiss 92.
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2: If you're traveling down the TPE towards the SLE after Pongal Road, look out for a broken down vehicle. Other than that, oh wait, there are a couple more situations. On the PIE towards Changi after Tampines Street 31's exit, there is another vehicle that's broken down there as well. Other than that, just the usual peak hour traffic. Wherever you are, stay safe, please.
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It's time for Brofucius Say. 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
7: These are your news headlines. I'm Shahzad Haq. The Singapore Red Cross has pledged $50,000 each in humanitarian aid to earthquake-hit Colombia and Venezuela. A 7.4 magnitude quake struck Colombia on Monday, killing at least 265 people and injuring over 3,500 others. The aid will support emergency shelter, food, relief supplies and healthcare. An additional $50,000 brings Singapore Red Cross assistance to Venezuela to $150,000. It will go towards relief and rebuilding efforts after twin quakes in June that killed over 6,300 people. The public can also donate to these quake relief efforts via the Singapore Red Cross. U.S. semiconductor equipment maker Lam Research will hire about 200 new employees in Singapore for specialized engineering and technical roles. The company says nearly 90% of the positions are intended for local hires and are driven by AI-powered demand for advanced chips. Lam Research has been in Singapore for over three decades and collaborates with local universities on talent development. The expansion comes as Singapore strengthens its position as a key node in the global semiconductor supply chain. Singapore stocks ended flat yesterday, with the Straits Times Index losing 0.01% to finish at 5,720 points. City Developments led STI gainers, rising 4.3% to $8.20, while the worst performer was UOL Group, falling 6.1% to $9.55. Local banks ended mixed. DBS rose 0.9% to $76.50. OCBC added 1% to $31.50, while UOB lost 0.6% to end at $41.70. Key regional indices were mixed. Japan's Nikkei 225 rose 1.2%. South Korea's Kospi was up 3.6%, and Hong Kong's Hang Seng Index lost 0.2%. In world news, Israel has sent more troops to a West Bank village where Jewish settlers have trapped Palestinians inside their homes. The siege began at the weekend when the settlers blocked access to several homes, cutting off electricity, water, food, and medicine to 15 Palestinians. Israel's military says it's trying to disperse the settlers and will take disciplinary action against soldiers joining them. The United Nations has described the family situation as one of terror. U.S. Ambassador to Israel Mike Huckabee has also denounced the settlers as Israeli terrorists. 11 people were injured too seriously after a passenger train derailed in southern England. The train was carrying around 150 people from London to Eastbourne when three carriages came off the tracks near Lewes in East Sussex and landed on their sides. The derailment yesterday afternoon caused major disruption to rail services in the area. There is no word yet on what caused the derailment.
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0: Fun Friday. With Angel.
1: All right. If you're looking for something fun to do this weekend, that's why the segment is called Fun Friday.
2: Really?
1: Yes. Decathlon Singapore Lab is actually hosting a two-day sports festival, and it is completely free. Mm. Now, this is your chance to go and try more than 30 sports without having to commit. So things like ice hockey, fencing, archery, kayaking. It's a great place to take the kids. There are coaches on hand, and you don't even need to bring your own gear. There's even an obstacle course for your pets. So yes, it is pet friendly.
3: That's interesting. You remember you taught us this term job dipping, right? This is sports dipping.
1: Yes, it is.
3: Yeah.
1: Before committing to anything, you can go and see which one you really like. I think it's fabulous. Then there's Reinvention at Singapore Science Park. Mm-hmm. Now, this is a four-month creative playground under the theme All Play. 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
3: Very, very nice. So if you are very bored this weekend, you got no plans, complaining that you got no life, now you know where to go.
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3: All right, it's going to be generally cloudy this morning, but rain is expected to start coming down after lunch. Okay, and in case you're wondering, over the weekend, we got a 50 to 60% chance of rain on both Saturday and Sunday. Today's temperature at 27 degrees, climbing to highs of 33.
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1: It's Friday morning traffic. 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
2: All right, seeing that Glenn's not here, each of you get two guesses each,
3: ooh,
2: okay?
3: Yay.
2: All right, so by the age of 60, humans lose about half of their what? Angel Teo.
3: Oh, wow. By the age of 60, humans lose half of their hair.
2: Wow. God, I hope not.
3: No.
2: No, that is not correct. Shalini?
4: Life savings.
2: Life savings.
3: Wow. Okay.
2: Okay, a bit of a spendthrift, are we? All right, now, what about you, Angel? Go back to you.
3: 50%, right?
2: Lose about... half of their,
3: half,
2: yes.
3: So 50, no, about 50% of people at the age of 60, right?
2: No.
3: Oh.
2: By the age of 60,
3: oh, by the
2: humans.
3: Age. Oh, humans in
2: will
3: general.
2: Lose
3: so it's
2: about
3: like 100%.
2: Half of their.
3: Oh, about 100%. Oh, gosh. Family.
2: No. That's very sad, though. All right, Chalini,
3: right.
2: One more guess. By the age of 60, humans lose about half of their what?
4: Memory.
3: That's also
2: no,
3: very sad.
2: No, that is also very sad. Sorry, what are we talking about again? No, by the age of 60, humans lose about half of their taste buds.
3: No way.
2: Yeah,
3: oh
2: so
3: my
2: please
3: gosh.
2: Eat as much as you can right
3: no,
2: now.
3: No.
2: Enjoy the flavors because you may not experience half of them by the time you reach 60.
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